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2: Jersey weather. Ryan and Reese, next latest forecast on the overnight, dropping into the low 70s tomorrow. Highs in the low 90s for your Thursday. Thunderstorm expected in the evening. Oceanport 76, Ocean Gate 76, Boss HQ 75.

time, but I'm here to tell you there's something else. The afterworld. A world of never-ending happiness. You can always see the sun. Day or night.

107.1 The Boss, your chance to see Brian Adams, that guy, live. We'll fill you in on how you can do just that next. Ralphie Radio Show is on 107.1 The Boss with Mr. A to the Z.

0: we go. 107.1 The Boss, 99.7 FM. Ralphie is in for Al Levine this evening. Thanks for tuning in. Fun fact about Jason Mraz. Avocado farmer out in California has an avocado farm. Has a studio on said farm where he records as well. Anyways, Brian Adams, we played before that. Of course, Mr. Adams, Pride of Canada. Next week, a week from tonight, Prudential Center with Pat Benatar, Neil Giraldo. 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Greg T in the morning with Rochelle. They'll hook you up tomorrow morning after 6 a.m. on 107.1 The Boss.
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0: 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Ralph the Radio Show, music on the way from Alex Warren and Soft Cell coming up within 15. 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
4: weather. All right, Marisa Nick's latest forecast, dropping into the low 70s on the overnight. Tomorrow, low 90s for your high. Thunderstorm expected in the afternoon. Port Monmouth 76, Pine Beach 75, Boss 8.

107.1 The Boss. How about a memory last night? If you were at Yankee Stadium for not just a 2-0 win, but George Lombard's first game in the Bronx and his first major league home run. Is he the shortstop of the future? We will wait and see. 107.1 The Boss.

1071 The Boss. I believe they are from Chicago, but they have a soft spot for the big city because, well, they sing about it on this track, Plain White Tees. And Hey There, Delilah, I'm The Boss.

0: 107.1 The Boss. Yeah, Ralphie in for Al Levine on a Wednesday. Thanks for tuning in. Al getting some much-deserved time off. Martha Stewart, big exclusive sit-down with people for her 85th birthday. Saw a lot of celebrities online wishing her said happy birthday, including a friend of the show, Guy Fieri, who called her like the queen, the icon of everything. He was just going on and on. Anyways, Martha was asked about somebody else who's trying to become a, lifestyle empire, we'll call it, successor, princess, there you go, Duchess Meghan. Here's what Martha Stewart had to say about Meghan, who, of course, is married to Prince Harry. If you're an actress, it's hard to then transition to a princess and then from a princess into a homemaking guru on a television show. It doesn't sort of follow, so go from there. Meghan and Martha had met recently at a dinner, Stewart saying, "I didn't talk to her really more than to say a couple of words." See, now, if I'm Meghan, I'm picking Martha's brain. And if I'm Martha, I don't got to pick anyone's brain because I'm 85 and I've made a ton of money and a few mistakes along the way. But, you know, still living unapologetically. Good for her. More of the Ralphie Radio Show on the way. Filling in for Al Levine here on 107.1 The Boss.
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4: Jersey weather.
5: All right, Nerissa Nick's latest forecast on the overnight will drop into the low 70s tomorrow. We're going to get back into the low 90s. Thunderstorm possible tomorrow evening, though. Red Bank, 74. Point Pleasant Beach, 75. 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

107 won the boss. No doubt in my mind that Stevie Nicks was paid for Taylor Swift's wedding, even if Stevie herself didn't get a fee, which I'm sure she did. She's got to pay the band, right? I'm sure Taylor and Travis took care of that. It's

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0: 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Ralphie in for Al Levine. 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
8: Jersey weather. All right, Nerissa Nick's latest forecast. On the overnight, we'll drop into the low 70s tomorrow. We're going to get back into the low 90s. Thunderstorm possible tomorrow evening, though. Red Bank, 74. Point Pleasant Beach, 75. Boss HQ, 74.

1071 The Boss, how much longer do you think we'll be hearing about Taylor and Travis's wedding for? I think at least until the end of the year, at least, because you're going to hear about it a lot on these NFL broadcasts, right?

107.1 The Boss, heading in to see Brian Adams, Pat Benatar, Neil Giraldo. A week from tonight, Prudential Center up in Newark. Your chance to win tomorrow, Greg T. in the morning with Rochelle. Back after 6 a.m. with those free Brian Adams tickets here on The Boss.

0: 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That's a wrap of the Ralphie Radio Show. 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

fade eventually. 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
1: Good morning, team. It's a lovely day.

0: A thumbs up, Rich, or do we need two thumbs up?
1: Thumbs up, Jenkins. Our work isn't done until we get a thumbs up, okay?
0: Yes, sir, but wouldn't two thumbs up be better?
1: You're making this more complicated than it really needs to be.
0: But two thumbs up is, you know, twice the thumbs up, right? So...
1: Jenkins, when people see our trucks, they see our guy giving a proud single thumbs up. Job well done. So that's exactly the seal of approval we're looking for.
0: Yeah, but there's another picture of the guy on the other side of the truck, so you could argue that's two thumbs up.
1: Jenkins, any number of thumbs up, starting with one, will make me happy. You got it?
0: Yes, sir.
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2: Good morning. I'm Valerie Seagraves. Swastikas and pro-Hitler scrawls spark a bias crime investigation in Jackson. No arrests have been made yet. Word of the investigation comes just days after swastikas were found in a Lakewood synagogue. According to the Lakewood Scoop, 11 bias incidents have been reported in the first 6 months of 2026 in Jackson. Numbers like that not seen in 20-plus years. No more

0: Lunar litter, not on my watch. SpaceX finally made it to the moon, but by accident. Elon Musk working with NASA now to eliminate these kinds of mishaps. A SpaceX rocket that launched a pair of lunar landers slammed into the moon as predicted on Wednesday after drifting off course for the past year. A happy accident for astronomers.
1: There's only so many times where events like this will occur, and it gives us a chance to understand how the atmosphere of the moon works.
0: A telescope in Chile spotted what astronomers have identified as the debris plume resulting from the crash. No images yet, just telescope evidence for now. President Trump says Iran is not to blame, but cyber experts tell the BBC the attacks on American water systems are likely tied to Tehran. New Jersey joining the list of affected utilities in at least seven other states. The attack on two systems confirmed by state cybersecurity experts and by the feds as well. Both affected systems have since been secured with strengthened access controls. And with Adam Sandler and Chris Rock just spotted filming Grown Ups 3 in Woodbridge, where's the next stop for the crew of best friends that just make a ton of money together? Even closer than you think. The crew will film in Keensburg over the Labor Day weekend. Still no word on locations. That story from The Patch. The first Grown Ups made over $272 million worldwide. The sequel bringing in another $247 million. More than half a billion dollars combined. Heck yeah, you want to see this happening in Keensburg the end of this month? Watch the socials for fast updates. In our next report at 6, a Senate panel votes today in Washington. What does it mean for Dr. Anthony Fauci and his 100-plus Fifth Amendment pleas on COVID? We'll tell you about that. I'm Valerie Seagraves on 107.1, The Boss.
2: Well, good morning, everybody. We're starting out in pretty good shape. One little problem that we do have, actually not a little problem, it's a bad accident. This is going to be on the New Jersey Turnpike. As you travel northbound, coming up to 7A, just north of 7A, actually, in Robbinsville, there's an accident there, apparently, with an accident investigation. The right lane going to be out. So if you're heading northbound on the Jersey Turnpike, you're going to run into that. Now, we also are going to be looking at a bit of a problem up as you travel out onto the northbound side of the parkway, a little slow getting off at 127 this morning. Looks like there might have been an early or stall there, which has now been cleared up and out of the way. But other than that, everything else is moving along very, very nicely. And again, you do have a little bit of a problem on the path as well. There are delays between Journal Square and 33rd Street, that because of a track condition, but everybody else, Jersey Transit on or close. I'm Joe Nolan with Traffic, 107.1 The Boss.
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2: Good morning. It's coming up on 6 o'clock. I'm Valerie Seagraves. The borough of Beechwood says it is aware and actively working to address the issue. Rats. Numerous rodent calls in recent weeks. So many borough officials are taking to Facebook to post the message that together town officials will work so the residents can have a rat-free Beechwood. APP.com has this. Neighbors say the rats look like Norway rats that weigh in at about a pound and measure anywhere, you know, a foot to a foot and a half, nose to tail. One young family saying there are so many they're afraid to let their young daughter play in the backyard. Swastikas and pro-Hitler scrawls spark a bias crime investigation in Jackson. No arrests have been made yet. Word of the investigation comes just days after swastikas were found in a Lakewood synagogue. According to the Lakewood Scoop, 11 bias incidents have been reported in the first 6 months of 2026 in Jackson. Numbers like that not seen in 20-plus years. A Senate panel will vote today on holding

0: Dr. Anthony Fauci in contempt for his testimony or lack thereof at that recent COVID-19 hearing in Washington.
1: On the advice of counsel, I respectfully decline to answer based upon my rights under the Fifth Amendment to the Constitution.
0: What was that?
1: On the advice of counsel, I respectfully decline to answer based upon my rights under the Fifth Amendment to the Constitution.
0: Exactly. Fauci invoked his Fifth Amendment right against self-incrimination more than 100 times. The vote today by the Republican-led panel will be the first step. Next, the decision by the U.S. Attorney Jeanine Pirro as to whether or not to proceed to prosecution. And with a heat advisory in effect across the state through 9 p.m. tonight, heads up Ocean County for triple-digit indices. Cooling centers will be open and available. Easiest first shot, any public library. It is the humidity that'll kill you. Experts say you have to be smart.
2: Our way of cooling off our body is sweating. And so when the atmosphere is full of moisture, your body can't release that water into the atmosphere, and then that's when you can overheat.
0: Most recently, the summer of 2024 ranked as the third warmest here in the Garden State since record keeping began in 1895. In our next report at 6:30, an ice cream recall from Dairy Queen. Hundreds of gallons in smaller containers sold here and other places in the Northeast. What's wrong with it? We'll tell you about that. I'm Valerie Seagraves on 107.1 The Boss.
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3: together.
5: Well, good morning, everybody, and really not too much of a problem out there on the Turnpike northbound coming up to 7A. There's hardly any delay at all, but there is an accident with an accident investigation going on the outer roadway, but everybody seems to be getting by it without too much of a problem. And then much further north on the eastern spur, there's a stall up by 15E. If you're on the parkway the whole way on up from the AC Expressway, right on up to the Driscoll Bridge, everything is in very good shape this morning. You don't have any problems on 33 or 195. Mass Transit-wise, even, they're on or close to schedule. Jersey Transit, at least on the corridor and the coastline path, though, still delays Journal Square to 33rd. I'm Joe Nolan with Traffic 107. One, the boss.
6: Good morning, everybody. Very happy Thursday to you. We've got temperatures generally in the lower 90s this afternoon. It's not going to be a very comfortable day. We have very high levels of humidity to be dealing with, and that could spark some scattered showers and thunderstorms, mostly in the western sections of New Jersey and then over into Pennsylvania. As we go into tomorrow, the next day, the day after that, it is carbon copy weather over and over and over again. In the Doorcast Weather Center, I'm Nor'easter Nick.
7: All right, Nick, thank you very much. It's your Boss Sports Update. I'm Greg T. Let's get into it. Your Yankees, they just cannot find a way to beat the Cardinals as they lost again last night 3-1. Your Mets, on the other hand, they beat the Guardians 6-5. And then the Phillies, they lost to the Nationals 10-4. In your WNBA, it was the New York Liberty over the Seattle Storm, who, by the way, have now lost 10 games in a row. They beat them yesterday 92-86. And that brings us to your Boss Sports lineup for tonight. The Yankees, they are off. They will start a 3-game set tomorrow night at the stadium against the Atlanta Braves. Your Mets, they got an afternoon game in Cleveland to close things out against the Guardians. 1:10 first pitch. And your Phillies are going to close things out against the Nationals at 6 o'clock tonight. And that does it. That is your Boss Sports Update. Hunter in four. Rochelle, we kick it off next right here on your Friday Eve show. Yep, it's a Thursday morning. It's 107.1 The Boss.
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Good morning and happy Thursday. It is a Friday Eve. That's what we call it around here. And it is 12 minutes after 6, the 107.1 Boss Time Check. 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

0: go. 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Let's go around the room. We got Valerie Seagraves. Good morning.
1: Hey, hey, GT.
0: We got Hunter in the house.
2: T-Bone.
0: And, of course, Joe Nolan making his way into the studio.
3: Good morning, all.
0: There you go. Rochelle's still out on vacation. She's there at Niagara Falls checking out the waterfalls from Buffalo, New York. Beautiful sight. Beautiful, beautiful, beautiful. All right, guys, so let's do it. Who would like to be our very first caller of the day? We're looking for you. That's a cool thing to be. You get the bragging. You're bragging right. Tell all your friends, I was the boss's first caller of the day. We got nothing to give you, but you know what? It's still cool bragging rights. There you go. Actually, you know what the funny thing is? I have a big announcement to the classroom here. I had a meeting yesterday with our top sales exec.
1: Mm-hmm.
0: And she said that they are actually working on the very first caller of the day prizes.
1: That's great.
0: So there you go.
2: Really?
0: Yeah, I'm not that did come out of the meeting. That
2: very
0: was a high
2: good.
0: Note. Yes.
2: Very good.
0: There was a couple of low notes, but the high notes was that first caller of the day, we're working on some sponsors for
1: baby
0: that.
1: Steps.
0: Baby steps, exactly.
1: Mm-hmm.
0: All right, let's get things going here. Valerie Seagraves, you're ladies first.
1: Okay.
0: Yes, tell me, how was your day yesterday and what's your day like today?
1: Well, I did go out to Freehold Raceway Mall, and I made my little piece of pottery, and I glazed
0: with
1: a beautiful sunflower. And no, I didn't get to take it with me. I will have to.
2: We were wondering.
1: Correct. Yep. And then after that, I went to my good friend Chief Bill Rosen's funeral service, where there were hundreds of people there, and not a dry eye in the room because we were all laughing so hard.
0: How nice. I bet he appreciated that.
1: Oh, please.
0: Yeah.
1: Buried him in a red leisure suit. We were all dressed in bright colors. That was how it was supposed to be.
0: Oh,
1: so
0: wow.
1: It was just, we couldn't stop laughing. Everybody had a Bill with one L Rosen story. Laughed.
0: That's
1: and then
0: nice.
1: Today I will, I'll pay a shiva call to the family. So that's what I'm doing.
0: Really nice, Valerie. Really nice. Really nice. Valerie. Yeah, Hunter, come on.
3: Well done.
0: Seriously, that's great. That's great. And I'm glad you told us about Color Me Mine. And because, we were debating yesterday whether or not you take it home if you make it that day and then, or if you go back and pick it up. So thank you very much.
2: Now, how long do you have to wait? Did they tell you?
0: Yeah,
1: but I forgot.
2: Okay, fair enough.
1: They said they'd send me a call. They'd call me or send me a text. Or
0: All right. Joe Nolan, good morning to you, buddy.
4: Good morning. How are you guys?
0: I'm doing well. How was your day yesterday, and what's your day like today?
4: Pretty quiet yesterday. Today, just going to be putzing around more or less, but we're having visitors this weekend. My cousins that live up in North Jersey, who I haven't seen in a while, they're all coming down for the for Saturday.
0: All right.
4: So, and that's going to be fun. I'm an only child, so, my cousins were like my brothers and sisters growing up. So they're going to be, that's going to be good. I'm actually really looking forward to it. I don't know if my wife is looking forward to it as much as I am, but it's going to be good. Yeah, she's,

0: you know how they get.
1: You know what? She does things for you. You do things for her. That's the give and take.
0: But when people come over, you know, you're gonna have company. You're gonna have a party, and you know how wacky they get.
2: I was just saying, you know, it's so funny how we all have our funny feelings about our spouse's family, you know, and same for them to us. You know, it's just so weird. Yeah. We like our spouses, but like the family, for some reason, you know, they just come along for the ride. We're like, oh, boy, you know.
0: Yeah, you're kind of attached to them. But you know what the funny thing was, though, is that when Marianne and I got back together after all those years of not seeing each other, I told them. They were like, "Oh my God, Mary!" Oh, they were just so happy because they loved her when we were dating in high school. They absolutely freaking loved her.
2: That's cool.
0: So,
2: That's cool.
0: Yeah. So it was good. Yeah. So it was kind of. It was always good. So anyway, so they're coming the weekend. So that'll be fun on Saturday and Sunday.
2: All right, Hunter in for Rochelle. What was your day like yesterday? And what's your day like today?
3: Well, yesterday I said I was going to make something up.
2: Did you make something up?
3: Yes.
2: Did you?
3: Nice. I
1: did
3: my,
1: be good.
2: Oh yeah.
3: I did Hunter. My best Kramer impression, and I went swimming in the East River.
2: Come on, give us something that we can believe, though. You didn't go swimming in the East River, but that is kind of good, though. I like that. Hey, I'll tell you what happened to me yesterday. Yesterday, I got home from work, and, you know, I just want to, you know, take off my clothes, put my shorts on, walk around the house a little bit, and just feel comfortable. So when I went upstairs to the bedroom, I noticed in the very far right-hand corner of the room, we've got, yes, we do, we've got a leak.
3: Oh, no.
1: What's it from?
2: If all this rain that we've gotten, it just kind of went through.
0: Oh, no.
2: Yeah, you know, I have solar panels on the roof, so maybe I'm thinking like it got through the solar panel, you know, and maybe that's where it came down. But who knows how long it's been leaking because there's an attic right above us, you know. So I'm sure the attic is wet. I'm going to have to go up there and figure it all out or call somebody to, you know, throw some caulking up there or whatever. But, man, oh, man.
3: You got to take care of that.
2: Yeah,
3: you
2: do.
3: It's going to get moldy. The wood's going to rot.
2: Hunter, I know all about.
1: Zed, like a new homeowner,
3: yeah,
1: Hunter.
3: You know it. You know it.
1: He's been experiencing the joys of home ownership.
0: Then they got to take the solar panels off, and then they got to do the roof.
1: Yeah, it's the flashing. It's the roof. It's everything. You know what? You might as well just take the top story off the house and start again.
3: And that number in your bank account goes way down.
0: Oh, please. All new rafters.
1: Oh, yeah.
2: I just couldn't believe it. Like, I walked into the bedroom. I went in, threw the light on in the closet, you know, and I kicked off my shoes. And then I turned around from the closet, and I walked out. And I'm standing there next to the bed, and I'm undressing. And as I'm looking at the windows to see the outside, in the corner of my left eye, I catch this drip. And I go, you gotta be joking me, man. And I go over there, standing there in my underwear, looking up at the ceiling. And I go, man, oh, freaking man. Obviously, I use some choice words. And I'm like, Trish! And I'm yelling downstairs, and I'm like, we got a leak!
3: Poor Trish.
2: Oh, my God.
1: What's yelling gonna fix, T?
2: Nothing.
0: You know what works, though? You know that I forget the name of it now, but the stuff where the guy's in the boat.
1: Yeah, the submarine in a can or whatever it is.
0: Yeah, whatever that stuff is.
2: Yeah, yeah, Flex Seal.
0: Flex Seal.
2: Yes.
0: That Flex Seal tape,
2: yeah.
0: Like if it's just a little tiny thing temporarily, that works. That'll stop it.
2: Interesting.
0: It really does work.
2: Well, there you go. All right, a good endorsement for Flex Seal.
1: I just watched a commercial for that.
0: Just temporarily. I mean, you know, just until you get the guy in to replace take the solar panels off, replace the roof.
2: Oh,
0: and
2: Joe,
3: listen, I can vouch for them, too. I have their liquid rubber. It's awesome.
0: It's great.
3: Yeah.
0: Oh, it works. Yeah, it really does work.
2: I do love the Flex Seal commercials where, like, he literally, you know, has nothing.
0: Wrecks a boat.
3: I saw this boat in half.
1: Oh, and the thing that's above his head, I don't know if that's the one that shows the air conditioner where the water's just coming down, and he does the thing right as the water's falling on his face.
2: Unbelievable. It's really an amazing chemical that he has there.
3: We got to get Phil Swift on the show.
2: You know, that would be wonderful if we could
0: do
2: that.
0: Oh, Hunter, there you go.
2: Happen? Yeah, that would be
3: I mean, you could probably make it happen better than I could, but
0: maybe he'll leave a package or two.

0: make it happen better than I could, but
1: maybe he'll leave a package or two with us.
2: Yeah. Well, there you go, guys.
3: So why don't we skip the interview and just ask for the package? I don't know.
0: I like that.
1: The interview. How about to send him some stuff?
2: All right,
3: we don't want to talk to you. Just give us things.
2: Thank you all very much for going around the room here. It is now 20 minutes after 6. Joe, you ready to do some traffic?
1: Yes, we are.
2: Let's go.
1: We got a couple of things out there you need to know about now on the Jersey Turnpike. First of all, northbound on the outer roadway at 7A. Overnight accident, apparently a pretty bad one. There's an accident investigation going on. So as you head northbound through there, you're going to run into that. Then you're also going to run into some delays as you get through Interchange 14. On the southbound side, you've got an accident just as you get on at 14, but it is apparently causing some problems on the main line. So that'll be an issue for you. Now, on the Garden State Parkway, we're looking very good. We don't have any reported problems northbound all the way on up and into Union County. We're still good on 287. No problems on Route 18 either. Just a little bit of a brake check as you get up into New Brunswick. And like I said, Mass Transit, even New Jersey Transit trains are running right on or close to schedule. I'm Joe Nolan with Traffic 107.1, the boss.
2: As usual, I appreciate you, Joe.
1: Thank you, sir.
2: Nick, Nor'easter Nick, you are up.
4: We have a decent looking day out there with temperatures in the probably 90 to 92 degree range. We'll top out in the 90s for the foreseeable future. Chance of a couple spotty thunderstorms today. A better chance of organized widespread rain comes our way on your Friday, later in the day. It's not going to be an all-day washout. Spotty shower chance with us on Saturday as well. Temperatures will finally come down by mid-next week. In the Dorcast Weather Center, I'm Nor'easter Nick.
2: Thanks, Nick. All right, Hunter, in for Rochelle today at game time. 7:10 this morning. We've got more tickets for you to go see Brian Adams with Pat Benatar, and they'll be at the Prudential Center in Newark. So, Hunter, do the honors. What game are we playing today?
0: I got to make sure I get this right today, because yeah. I got it wrong yesterday. We are playing Radio Supermatch.
2: There you go. Yes, Radio Supermatch. Hunter will throw out a word, leave it a blank right next to it. I will fill it in. Valerie will try to figure out what I said, and then you will decide, is Valerie right, or do you think you know what I said, and try to match me. 3 out of 5 right, and you get those tickets to go see Brian Adams and Pat Benatar at the Prudential Center in August. There you go, guys.
0: Your best shot.
2: Give it to. That's right. There you go, Hunter. Got it. All right. 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

0: 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It's Greg T in the morning with Rochelle on your Thursday morning, just ahead of Valerie Seagraves and the news headlines coming your way. And we'll check your traffic with Joe Nolan and get your weather all done up there with Nor'easter Nick. And you, Hunter and I are sitting here talking, and, you know, we don't get a chance to see each other every single day because, you know, Rochelle's always here. So we're just kind of catching up on things. And we opened up today's show with Bon Jovi, right? We played Bad Medicine. And I happen to say to Hunter, I go, I'll never forget the very first CD that I got. I got it for Christmas, and the very first CD that I got was Bon Jovi, New Jersey, where that song is off of Bad Medicine. And then Hunter, what was your first CD?
1: My first CD was Uncle Cracker's No Stranger to Shame.
0: Then is that with Follow Me on there?
1: No, Follow Me was the album before.
0: Oh, the album
1: This was the
0: that.
1: Album that had the Drift Away cover on it.
0: Okay, gotcha.
1: Yeah.
0: Wow. All right. You know, and so it brings up a good question to throw out there to the audience. So to the Boss audience, we're asking you today, text us 732-774-4444. What was your first CD that you remember either purchasing or someone got it for you, whether it was a birthday gift, something like that? What was the first CD? I mean, I can remember the feeling of opening it up for the first time, then taking out that leaflet and looking through it and seeing pictures and learning all the lyrics. Because remember, at that time, all the lyrics were printed inside those little booklets.
1: Yes.
0: So you can get all the songs and the lyrics in there. It was just, it's
1: now, does it
0: crazy.
1: Have to be a CD or

0: Can it be a record or a cassette?
1: No, no. CD
0: only. Has to be a CD.
1: That's right.
0: Okay.
1: Your very first CD. That's what we want to know. First CD. Again, mine's Bon Jovi. Here's Uncle Cracker.
0: Uncle Cracker.
1: I never would have said it. No, who, did you buy it for yourself or was it a gift?
0: No, I don't even know how we came into possession of it. All right. I remember is it was just on repeat in my mom's minivan all the time.
1: Oh my God! And you remember? Was it around for you where you can for a penny you get like 12 CDs and then you're into that monthly service?
0: No.
1: That was for me. I mean, all you had to do was put a penny, send a penny in, and then choose 12 CDs that you wanted. They would send you those 12, but then they would, you know, you're like in a like you owe money every single month subscription. So every month you have to pay for more CDs. So it's like that. But they did away with that because your parents would find out that kids were mailing in pennies, getting all the CDs, and they're like, I'm not paying for this. Oh, my God. All right, guys, I digress. It's 732-774-4444. Get your answers in to us. What was the very first CD you ever bought or was given to you?
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4: Good morning. It's 6:31. I'm Valerie Seagraves. With Adam Sandler and Chris Rock just spotted filming Grown Ups 3 in Woodbridge, where's the next stop? For the crew of best friends that just make a ton of money hanging out together, even closer than you think.
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7: Okay, I got everything for you, boys.
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7: I'm sorry, Mr. Fader. I don't know.
4: The crew will be filming in Keensburg over Labor Day weekend. Still no word on exact locations. You can check online or check the patch. Dairy Queen ice cream is being recalled. Hundreds of gallons of the soft-serve, reduced-fat treat sold here in the Northeast, including New Jersey, in pint and quart containers. The issue, there could be metal shavings inside. The Strauss Family Creamery issuing the voluntary recall on its company website Thursday. As per the FDA, remaining products are being removed from retail shelves. You can check the website, check your freezer. You can get a voucher for replacement. Despite what President Trump says, cyber experts tell the BBC the recent attacks on American water systems are likely tied to Tehran. New Jersey joining the list of affected utilities in at least 7 other states. The attack on 2 systems confirmed here in the Garden State by state and federal cybersecurity experts. Both affected systems have since been secured with tougher access controls. No one's gotten sick or had to boil water. And no more lunar litter, not on my watch. Elon Musk working with NASA now on ways to keep space debris contained. A SpaceX rocket that launched a pair of lunar landers slammed into the moon as predicted on Wednesday after drifting off course for the past year. A happy accident for astronomers.
9: There's only so many times where events like this will occur, and it gives us a chance to understand how the atmosphere of the moon works.
4: That from the Associated Press, a telescope in Chile spotted what astronomers have identified as the debris plume resulting from the crash. No images yet, just telescope evidence for now. In our next report at 7, the heat advisory in effect through tonight in Ocean County means cooling centers at the shore will be open. Signs to watch for before you overheat? We'll tell you about that. I'm Valerie Seagraves on 107.1, The Boss.
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3: Jersey traffic and weather
2: together.
10: Heading northbound on the parkway at or above the speed limit the whole way right through the area. No issues at all. Local express lanes right up to the Raritan Toll. Then getting across the Driscoll Bridge, you don't have any issues whatsoever. Same thing as you begin to travel out on the Jersey Turnpike. We look pretty good. Earlier accident down around 7A. It looks like that's pretty much out of the way. And then as you get out onto Route 9, a little slow right around Route 18. No big deal on 33 either way or 195. Again, in good shape. Not a problem on Route 9 northbound coming out of Lacey up into Beechwood. And mass transit at this point. Jersey Transit trains are on or close. I'm Joe Nolan with Traffic, 107.1 The Boss.
11: Hey guys, very happy Thursday to you. Partly to mostly sunny skies for a period of time today before some clouds work in the afternoon. Temperatures generally topping out in the lower 90s. Real feel numbers up near 100 for some. Going into tomorrow, rinse and repeat. Saturday has another chance of some scattered showers and thunderstorms as well. This forecast is brought to our friends at Steel Pier, Atlantic City's number one family destination.
1: And a big thanks there, Nick. It's me, Greg T, with your Boss Sports Update. Your Yankees, they lost to the Cardinals again. They lost last night 3-1. The Mets, they beat the Guardians 6-5. And your Phillies, they lost to the

0: Nationals 10-4. It was the New York Liberty who beat the Seattle Storm last night in the WNBA 92-86. And that brings us to your Boss Sports lineup for tonight. The Yankees, they are off. They will start a three-game set against the Atlanta Braves tomorrow at the stadium. The Mets are in Cleveland. They're taking on the Guardians this afternoon with a first pitch start at 1:10. And the Phillies will close things out against the Nationals at 6 o'clock. And that does it. That is your Boss Sports update. Hunter and I are back right after this.
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0: 107.1. It is the Boss 99.7 down in South Jersey and everywhere you are in that free Boss app. Just take us everywhere you go all summer long. You know what? I cannot believe, Hunter, I was looking at the calendar and what are we, 3 weeks away from Labor Day weekend already?
1: 3 or 4 weeks, yeah.
0: That's it, right? Mm-hmm. I mean, this summer, like, for me, it just, like, flew by. Flew by!
1: You know, I feel like we had a lot of heat waves.
0: We did.
1: This summer and...
0: And rain.
1: Tons and I think we're in another mini heat wave right now, and to be honest with you, I'm sick of it.
0: Yeah, I'm telling you, I

0: I don't think weather-wise that this was a great summer. Yeah. Weather-wise, because when it was super hot, you didn't even want to go outside. Right. And then with all the rain, you couldn't go outside and enjoy it. This was just a really,
1: We're going to need to have a little conversation with Nor'easter Nick.
0: Yeah.
1: Because obviously he you know, he makes the weather.
0: You know, stupid Nor'easter Nick. You know, let's complain to him. Nor'easter Nick, fix the weather for us. You know, damn it, man. Damn it. You know, we just have a good summer, please. All right, guys, 732-774-4444. Give us a ring. We are asking people today, what was your very first CD that you ever bought or you got for a purchase, a gift? We want to know, what was the first CD? Mine was New Jersey by Bon Jovi, and Hunter's was, what was it, Uncle Cracker?
1: Uncle Cracker's No Stranger to Shame.
0: There you go. All right. It is now time for our community bulletin board. If something is good, big and going around in and around your town and you're involved in it, well, why not drop us a line, let us know, and we'll add it to our community bulletin board because we are all about your community. Hunter, kick it off for us.
1: All right. Well, the community bulletin board is brought to you by Monmouth Park Racetrack.
0: Yeah,
1: visit the track for the Surf and Turf Seafood Festival on Saturday, August 15th and Sunday, August 16th. Enjoy fresh lobster rolls, crab cakes, and more from a dozen of the area's top seafood vendors.
0: Now, are you a fan of lobster rolls?
1: I do like lobster rolls.
0: Oh,
1: sure.
0: God, I love them so much. They're so good. I've got a story coming up for you in a little bit where you can go get a lobster roll daily.
1: Okay.
0: And it's not that far away from you, okay?
1: All right.
0: But I'm not going to tell you right now. That's what's called a little radio tease.
1: Okay,
0: radio
1: fair enough.
0: Tease. All right, go ahead.
1: Well, the Boss Roadies will be out at Monmouth Park this Saturday, August 8th for bags, boards, and bands. The Cornhole Tournament starts at noon. There are prizes. It's a lot of fun. You don't have to be competitive. You can compete in the social division. Still time to sign up at 1071theboss.com. 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
0: Nice. All right, now let's go into Berkeley Township, where this is the Berkeley Township PBA 12th Annual Golf Tournament. It's happening Friday, August the 7th, which is this coming. Oh, that's tomorrow. It's happening tomorrow. Look at that. I forgot that today was the 6th already. So it's happening tomorrow morning at the Cedar Creek Golf Course in Bayville. Registration starts at noontime, $150 per golfer with four-person teams. You're also going to get a golf cart included and dinner after the tournament at Bayville VFW. So those who would like to golf can attend the dinner for just $45. That's not too bad. I like that a lot.
1: Yeah.
0: So again, if you want more information, you want to go to Berkeley Township PBA.org. That's Berkeley Township PBA.org. And that is for their 12th annual golf tournament to support the PBA.
1: And going on now through this Sunday, August 9th, it's the Ocean Township Italian Festival. I love me a good Italian festival.
0: I'm with you. I swear I'm with you. I love Italian.
1: Love them.
0: Yep.
1: That's at Joe Palaya Park in Oakhurst. You can enjoy fireworks, rides, games, live music, and more. Plus, on Sunday, there's a free concert from the Moroccan sheep herders.
0: Oh, there you go.
1: More details on that are at IAATO.com.
0: Yep, I'll make sure I write that down. I gotcha. All right, here we go. It's Ocean Gate we're going to now. And this is happening on Saturday, August the 8th, which is this coming Saturday, between 9 a.m. and 4 o'clock. This will be on the riverfront at the corner of Longport and Wildwood Avenue. There's going to be food, vendors, and they're saying plenty of fun. I mean, that means there's going to be a lot of good things going on. A cardboard boat race is happening at noon at the first pier.
1: That'll be fun for the kids.
0: You know what? That really is.
1: Yeah.
0: Have you ever participated in something like that? That's something strange like that?
1: I have. I used to work at a summer camp. I worked there for like a decade.
0: Yeah?
1: And I think it was every year. It might have been like every couple of years. But they would have the campers build boats out of cardboard, and they'd put them in the pool.
0: Yeah.
1: And they'd have a camper sit in it and try to get to the other side of the pool without their cardboard boat sinking.
0: Right. I'm telling you, it is so weird, but yet so much fun. It really is something that everybody could do. But again, it is on the riverfront at the corner of Longport and Wildwood Avenue. And that, if you want more information, go to OceanGateNJGov.com. 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Or you can go get it on Facebook, and that is for the Ocean Gate Day, which is happening this coming Saturday. All right, there you go. Not too shabby there, Hunter.
1: Not too shabby.
0: Very good. All right, we're going to check the traffic right now. We got Joe Nolan standing by.
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4: Well, we have a new problem on Route 18. This is going to be on the southbound side, Paulus Boulevard in New Brunswick. The right lane going to be out

0: with a disabled vehicle, so that's going to slow you down. And then we still have that accident on the Jersey Turnpike on the northbound outer roadway right around 7A in Robbinsville. There had been an accident investigation going on from an overnight issue, and that will continue. Now, we do have a good ride on New Jersey Transit trains this morning. So far, so good. On the Parkway, by the way, getting off of Route 1 southbound, there are going to be some delays this morning, just lots of volume. I'm Joe Nolan with traffic, 107.1 The Boss.
1: No big issues out there for today. There is a chance of an isolated shower, thunderstorm popping on through, but nothing that you need to be overly concerned about. Temperatures in the lower 90s today, tomorrow, Sunday, Monday. We finally get a break by mid-next week. In the Norcast Weather Center, I'm Nor'easter Day.
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0: It's got to be real. It's got to be real. I'm looking right at it.
1: T, I think this is AI. I'm looking at the picture, too. I think this is AI.
0: 107.1, it's the boss at 99.7 down in South Jersey. Good morning, guys. It's Greg T in the morning with Rochelle. Rochelle's on vacation. Hunter Farman, he's in instead of Rochelle. Thank you very much, Hunter, for being here. But Hunter and I are going back and forth. Now, who's the optimist here? Am I the optimist?
1: Oh, definitely you.
0: Okay, I'm the
1: 100%,
0: optimist.
1: Yeah.
0: And then that would make you...
1: The pessimist.
0: The pessimist. Right, okay, fine.
1: I like to say I'm a realist.
0: Okay. All right, fair enough. So I'm the optimist and you're the realist. Okay. So I just said to Hunter, I go, oh, dude, check this out. Jersey Mike's is now supplying lobster rolls. And I'm showing them the picture, and I'm like, how cool is that? I'm like, look at this. It says 100% real lobster, fresh, buttery. And then they use the word unreal next to it. So then I'm like, oh, you know what? Maybe they're saying, like, it's not real lobster. Like, you know, whatever. But I'm looking, it's Jersey Mike's subs. Hunter does a deep dive. What did you find out?
1: So Google.
0: Yes.
1: Says right. that... it's not actually a thing on Jersey Mike's menus. It's any pictures you're seeing are either conceptual, maybe at a regional test location, or just a case of mistaken identity. Now, I'm looking at the picture that you showed me again, T.
0: Right.
1: And it's 100% AI.
0: No
1: sub. Forget Jersey Mike's. No sub has ever looked like this.
0: Well, here's the thing. How do you know now, from now on? So if I'm getting fooled, a lot of other people are getting fooled. How do you know if it's AI or not AI anymore? Like, how can you tell?
1: There is a certain way that

0: AI-generated images look. It's very hard to explain, but once you see one, you've kind of seen them all.
1: What? So I'm telling you, I was so excited. I wanted to tell the Boss audience where they can get lobster rolls every day really close to them. Because, I mean, there's a lot of Jersey Mike's stores. So I felt like, you know what? I'm going to tell people this. They're going to go to Jersey Mike's. They can get a lobster roll for lunch today. I was excited. I'm like, oh, I'm going to go try it. But this is not real?
0: No. And so the image that you showed me, it came off of somebody's Instagram account. And in the caption, it says, I need this on the menu ASAP.
1: Oh, my God. Come on. This has got to be stopped. You can't.
0: You know, I'm looking at the picture behind it, too, where it shows, like, the actual lobster.
1: Right.
0: That's not a real lobster. That's AI. The claw is, like, on its head.
1: Oh, my God, bro.
0: Yeah.
1: Come on. You cannot continue. We can't get fooled like this every single day. We have to stop down and decide whether or not it's AI or if it's real or not. I mean, every day.
0: This is definitely AI. I'm sorry to tell you, T.
1: Come on.
0: Hate to break it to you.
1: Bro.
0: But if you want a lobster roll, you're going to have to go to Woolies or something.
1: Ugh. I'm so pissed. I really am.
0: You're better off, probably.
1: Come on, man. Listen, I like AI, but this is what I don't like about AI, that you really and truly can absolutely 100% be fooled by this.
0: Yeah.
1: This is, you know what? That's horrible. Horrible. I was looking forward to it.
0: I'm sorry, T. I'm sorry.
1: I'm going to have some lobster rolls today from Jersey Mike's.
0: I mean, listen, if anyone from Jersey Mike's is listening and you want an idea for a new sub, lobster rolls, sure. There you go.
1: Man. Damn.
0: Thank us later.
1: Oh, all right, guys.
0: We want to cut, though.
1: Yeah, seriously. All right, here we go. It's 107.1, The Boss.

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1: First, fast, accurate, local.
0: Right now.
1: Good morning. It's 7 o'clock. I'm Valerie Seagraves. 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With a heat advisory in effect across the state through 9 p.m. tonight, heads up Ocean County for triple-digit indices. Cooling centers will be open and available. Easiest first shot, a public library. It is the humidity that'll get you. Experts say you have to be smart.
2: Our way of cooling off our body is sweating. And so when the atmosphere is full of moisture, your body can't release that water into the atmosphere, and then that's when you can overheat.
1: Most recently, the summer of 2024 ranked as the third warmest here in the Garden State since record-keeping began in 1895. Swastikas and pro-Hitler scrawls spark a bias crime investigation in Jackson. No arrests have been made yet. Word of the investigation coming just days after swastikas were found in a Lakewood synagogue. According to the Lakewood Scoop, 11 bias incidents have been reported in the first 6 months of 2026 in Jackson, putting the township on pace to reach 22 by the end of the year. Numbers like that not seen in more than 20 years. The borough of Beechwood says it is aware and actively working to address the issue. Rats, numerous rodent calls in recent weeks. So many borough officials are taking to Facebook to post the message that together, the community can have a rat-free Beechwood. APP.com has this story. Neighbors say the rats look like the Norway variety that weigh in at about a pound and measure a foot to a foot and a half, nose to tail. One young family saying there are so many they're afraid to let their young daughter play in the backyard. And a Senate panel will vote today in Washington on whether to hold Dr. Anthony Fauci in contempt for his testimony or lack thereof at that recent COVID-19 hearing.
3: On the advice of counsel, I respectfully decline to answer based upon my rights under the Fifth Amendment to the Constitution.
1: What was that?
3: On the advice of counsel, I respectfully decline to answer based upon my rights under the Fifth Amendment to the Constitution.
1: Exactly. Fauci invoked his Fifth Amendment rights against self-incrimination more than 100 times. The vote today by the Republican-led panel will be the first step. The next decision will be made by the U.S. Attorney, Jeanine Pirro, as to whether or not to proceed to prosecution. In our next report at 7:30, hackers target major Wall Street firms by using AI voice cloning to impersonate high-level execs. Several asset management firms were hit. We'll tell you about that. I'm Valerie Seagraves on 107.1 The Boss.
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1: Jersey traffic and weather
0: together.
4: Well, as you head out onto Route 18 now, we have trouble on the southbound side. Apparently, there is a disabled vehicle right at Paulus Boulevard. So the right lane is going to be out of service as you travel out onto Route 18 on the southbound side, coming out of New Brunswick and getting down to Route 1. So you're going to have some problems in there, and it is pretty jammed up as well as you get through that area. Now, northbound on Route 18, there you're good all the way from Route 34 right on up and into New Brunswick. You're not really bad at all as you head northbound on Route 9, leaving Route 18 on up through Old Bridge and getting up to Urdston Road. Really just some traffic light delays, nothing terrible at that point. And that's basically what we have just about everywhere around. You're looking maybe at just a couple of traffic light delays. Parkway's in good shape all the way. And Mass Transit running right on or close on the corridor and the coastline. I'm Joe Nolan with Traffic, 107.1 The Boss.
5: Partly to mostly sunny skies for a period of time today, followed by a chance of a couple isolated showers or thunderstorms. Honestly, the best chance of storms is going to be coming on Friday late afternoon into the evening as a shortwave trough comes on through. Temperatures in the lower 90s right through the weekend. We get a break by mid-next week. This forecast is brought to our friends at Steel Pier, Atlantic City's number one family destination.
6: All right, thanks, Nick. It's your Boss Sports Update. I'm Greg T. Let's get into it. Your Yankees, they just cannot find themselves a way to beat the Cardinals as they lost again last night 3-1. Your Mets, they beat the Guardians 6-5. And your Phillies, they lost to the Nationals 10-4. Then to your WNBA, it was the New York Liberty who beat the Seattle Storm 92-86. And that brings us to your Boss Sports lineup for tonight. The Yankees, they are off. They will start a three-game set against the Braves tomorrow night at the stadium. The Mets, they're going to finish their series series against the Guardians this afternoon with a 1:10 first pitch start. And your Phillies, they're going to take on the Nationals and close things out at 6 o'clock tonight as well. And that does it. That is your Boss Sports Update. Hunter and I will be back right after this.
0: Greg T. in the morning with Rochelle. Oh, it's

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0: 1071. It is the boss, 99.7, all the way down to Cape May, Ocean County, everywhere you are. Take us with you on the free Boss app. So there you go. You'll never miss another minute of the show. And now, without any further ado, are you ready? Valerie, what time is it?
1: It's game time.
0: Game time! Hunter, what time is it?
2: I'm told it's game time.
0: Ladies and gentlemen. Get to the phones right now and dial us up quickly. 732-774-4444. 20 phone lines in front of me. 1 to 20. Oh, look at this. They're lighting up now. Light them up. Go, because it is game time. And good morning to the boss audience. I'm Don Pardo, getting ready to play Super Match. And let's go now to the lovely and talented Valerie Seagraves in the Showcase Showroom to find out what you might win as if we had it. Valerie!
3: Well, Don Pardo, our as-if prize today is a two-pack of Axe Apollo body spray. Because even though the weather stinks, we don't want you to.
0: That's right! Who doesn't love a good spray of that Axe? Love it! And of course...
2: smell like a middle school locker room.
0: That is true. You can smell just like a middle school locker room. Very nice. Thank you, Hunter. Back to you, Grunt T, in the studio. Well, thank you there very much, there, Don Pardo. And yes, if you'd like to play, we are playing Super Match, and the phone lines are open, 732-774-4444. So it's up to you, Hunter. This is what Rochelle does. She always chooses the line. So since she's not here, Hunter, it is now up to you. Where do you want to go? Which phone line do you want to play today?
2: Let's go with phone line number 4.
0: Line 4. Here we go. Ready and... hello, good morning. You're on the boss. Who's this?
4: This is John.
0: Hey, John. Johnny. What's going on? Johnny. John, where are you calling from, John?
4: Calling from Brick.
0: John from Brick, New Jersey. I'm writing it down so I don't forget your name. Gotcha. Okay. Now, John, do you know how to play Super Match?
4: Yes, I do.
0: You do? Okay. So Hunter will throw out a word, then there's a blank. I will write into that blank what I think the next word should be. Valerie Seagraves is here, so she will try to help you out thinking what she thinks I wrote down. But it's really you with the ultimate answer at the very end to tell us what you think. Now, if we match, well, that's a super match. You're going to get 3 super matches out of 5 in order to get your hands on those Bryan Adams tickets to go see him at Prudential Center. You ready?
4: Yes, I'm ready.
0: Let's do it. All right, Johnny, Super Match, and away we go. Hunter, give me the very first word.
2: All right, our first word today is ground blank.
0: Ground.
2: Ground blank.
0: Ground blank. Ground blank. Ground blank. Blank blank. Ground blank. Okay. Okay, I'm going to write it down. Here we go. Lock it in. Okay, I'm in. Got it. Valerie, what do you think I said? Ground what?
3: I think you said ground beef.
0: Oh, did I say ground beef? All right, let's find out. John from Brick, did I say ground beef? Or do you think I said something else?
4: I'm going to go with you. That's the first thing I thought of was ground beef. Yeah. So I'm going to go with Valerie with that.
3: Let's hope we're right.
0: Let's see. Show me a super match for ground beef. Congratulations. You got one right. Nice job.
4: Right, Valerie.
0: Yep, that is what I said. I said ground beef. You're right.

0: All right, here we go. Let's go super match number two. Go ahead there, Hunter.
1: Let's do wild blank.
0: Wild blank. Wild blank.
1: This
0: wild.
1: One's a little bit harder.
0: Yeah, wild.
1: Wild blank.
0: I hate when we're live on the radio and I can't think. Wild something. Wild, wild, wild. Okay.
2: Gotcha. OT, this is so easy. Come on.
0: To some of them, they throw me off. All right, wild.
2: John, okay. I know you have an answer, don't you? And I bet you and I are thinking yeah. the same thing again.
0: Here we go. Okay, got it. Wild blank. Okay, Valerie, what do you think I said?
2: Wild card.
0: Show me wild card. John, did I say wild card or did I say something else? What do you think I said, John?
3: You know what? The first thing I thought it was wildfires.
2: Oh, shit.
0: All right. Show me wild fire. Oh, my God. John, I did say wild card. I actually said wild card.
3: You did. Okay.
0: Val, I'll tell you, Val, we connect a lot. We're a lot closer than I think that you think.
2: No, we're not. It was just that you were talking about Atlantic City yesterday, and that's why.
0: Valerie's like, no. We are not that close. We are not that close. All right, so we continue playing Supermatch. John's got one right, one wrong. He has to get 3 out of 5 right in order to win, or we go to caller number 10. So let's do it. Hunter, give me another Supermatch.
1: Hot blank.
0: Hot blank. Hot blank. Hot. Okay, gotcha. That's easy. It's going to be a hot day today. Hot blank. Okay, gotcha. Valerie, what do you think I said? Hot what? What do you think I said? Hot what?
2: I think you said hot tamale.
0: Hot tamale. Okay, let's see. All right, John from Brick, did I say hot tamale or what do you think I said?
3: I'm going to have to go with Valerie on that because that is one of my favorite candies. Hot
2: yeah,
3: tamale.
2: Mine too. I told you we'd have the same answer.
0: Show me hot tamale. Oh, my God. I know we are not.
2: What did you write?
0: I wrote down hot tub. Hot tub.
1: Hot tub.
2: Who wants to be in? Who could even think of a hot tub on a day like today when it's going to be in the triple digits?
0: I'm just thinking hot tub. I couldn't think of hot tamale. I would never have thought of hot tamale. I would never. Oh, my God. All right, John, this is nerve-wracking, John. You got 2 wrong. You got to get 3 right. If you get the next one wrong, unfortunately, that's going to be it for you. And then we have to go to the phone line to look for caller 10. Unbelievable.
2: I'm sorry he doesn't know how to put down the right answer.
0: I'm sorry. All right, we continue playing Supermatch. Hunter's got the words. Hunter, let's do another Supermatch. What is it? What's the next word?
1: Social blank.
0: Social blank. Social blank. Oh, that's easy. Social. Okay. Well, what else could there be? Okay. Got it. All right. Valerie, what do you think I said? Social what? Social what?
2: Hands down, you said social media.
0: All right. Let's see. John from Brick.
3: Without a doubt.
0: Yep.
2: John, we're you and I, we're right there.
0: You know what? Show me social media. Yep, you're right. You're right. That is exactly what I said. You're right. You're exactly right. All right, so John, it's all tied up at 2 wrong, 2 right. This is going to be it. This will either give you the tickets to go see Bryan Adams or somebody else is getting them. Here we go. Hunter, give me the word.
1: All right, let's go with extra blank.
0: Extra blank. Extra blank. Extra, extra, extra blank. Extra blank. Extra, extra, extra, extra, extra. Okay, got it. Here we go. Extra. Okay. Here we go. Got it. Okay. Valerie Seagraves, what do you think I said? Extra what?
3: That's a tough one.
0: I know.
2: That's a tough one.
0: Yeah, think about me. I got to do it live on the radio.
1: So does
2: only
1: he.
2: Because
0: it... Oh, that's true. That is true.
2: Jeez.
0: That is true. Right.
2: Only because it's tea. I would say extra credit, but only because it's tea, I'm going to say extra cheese.
0: Oh, so wait, you think, okay, got it. Okay, let's find out. So, John, what do you think I said? Did I say extra credit? Did I say extra cheese? Or what do you think I said, John?
3: Oh, woof, that's a tough one.
0: I know.
3: I'm going to go.
0: Put your head together
3: with
0: me.
3: I'm going to go extra credit.
0: John, show me extra credit. Oh, my God, I can't believe it. No way, no way. John, I actually did say
3: one.
0: I did say extra cheese. I did say extra cheese.
3: You did.
0: Oh, my God.
3: I wouldn't have thought that.
0: This is absolutely crazy. For the first time, we haven't had this happen to us. Like, and John, I got to let you go. I can't even believe this is happening. I mean, John, you could try to call back and be caller 10. I mean, so.
3: I will try.
2: That's not likely that's going to happen.
0: I know, right. I'm letting you go, John.
2: You gave it a good try, John.
0: Bye.
2: Thanks for playing today.
0: Oh, my God. Is that crazy?

0: This has never happened. Never. Now we have to go back to the phone bank. I can't believe it. Here we go. All right, ladies and gentlemen, we did not have a super match. So the phone lines are open. Caller 10, 732-774-4444. You're going to get those tickets to go see Bryan Adams. Call now. Right now we will check your traffic and then we'll start counting. We got Joe Nolan standing by. Oh my God, this is nerve-wracking. Joe, help us out.
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1: Together.
3: Still trouble as you begin to travel out onto the northbound side of the Garden State Parkway as you get off at 127. Again, a lot of volume there. And then also on Route 18, we still have that delay as you begin to travel out onto the southbound side coming down towards the Turnpike. There was an earlier accident there. That is out of the way. And we still have delays northbound on the Jersey Turnpike at 7A. That accident investigation continues on the outer roadway just north of 7A. And Mass Transit, Jersey Transit on the coastline and the corridor on or close. I'm Joe Nolan with Traffic 107.1, The Boss.
4: Partly to mostly sunny skies for a period of time today, followed by a chance of a couple isolated showers with thunderstorms. Honestly, the best chance of storms is going to be coming on Friday late afternoon into the evening as a shortwave trough comes on through. Temperatures in the lower 90s right through the weekend. We get a break by mid-next week. 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
0: I can't believe this happened. I really can't. All right, so here we go. Caller 10. It is up to you now, Hunter. You got to decide where do we go for the winner now. Caller 10 gets the Bryan Adams tickets. I've counted up to number 9. Mm-hmm. It's now up to you now to choose one phone line, and that will be caller number 10. Where are we going to go?
5: One.
0: Caller number one. Here we go. Caller number one. Good morning. Who's this?
6: Peggy.
0: Hi, Peggy. Peggy, where are you calling from?
6: Tinton Falls.
0: Peggy from Tinton Falls, do you know what you just did?
6: Yes, I've been trying all week to win these. And I was like, oh my gosh, I can't believe he missed it.
0: Because John never did a super match with me, we had to go to caller 10. Peggy? The tickets to go see Bryan Adams are yours.
6: Oh, I am so psyched.
0: There you go, Peggy. It's just that simple. Caller number 10. Now you are going to go see Bryan Adams at the Prudential Center alongside of Pat Benatar. You're going to enjoy that show. It's all going down August the 12th. Oh, my God. Now, Peggy, all you got to do is just tell me what radio station is hooking you up.
6: Oh, no other than 107.1 The Boss.
0: And
5: Peggy,
0: you know it.
5: We love you.
0: All right. Thank you, Peggy. Thank you. Hold on. I'm going to come back and grab your information. And there you go, guys. Game time. You never know what's going to happen. Thank you, Valerie Seagraves.
7: Sure.
0: Thank you, Hunter.
5: You're welcome.
0: And thank you to the Boss audience. Every day at 7:10, we do another game day, game time. Oh, my God. That was so nerve-wracking. We never lose. We never get a loser. I can't believe it. Sometimes
5: I don't
0: know.
5: Yeah, one of those days.
0: It just happens. All right. Let me grab Peggy's information, and there you go. You can win another pair of tickets to go see Bryan Adams tomorrow.
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2: Good morning. It's 7:29. I'm Valerie Seagraves. Swastikas and pro-Hitler scrawls spark a bias crime investigation in Jackson. No arrests have been made yet. Word of the investigation comes just days after swastikas were found in a Lakewood synagogue. According to the Lakewood Scoop, 11 bias incidents have been reported in the first 6 months of 2026 in Jackson. Numbers like that not seen in more than 20 years. No more lunar litter. SpaceX finally made it to the moon, but by accident, Elon Musk now working with NASA to eliminate these types of mishaps. A SpaceX rocket that launched a pair of lunar landers slammed into the moon as predicted on Wednesday after drifting off course for the past year. But it was a happy accident for astronomers.
3: There's only so many times where events like this will occur, and it gives us a chance to understand how the atmosphere of the moon works.
2: A telescope in Chile spotted what astronomers have identified as the debris plume resulting from the crash. No images yet. President Trump says Iran is not to blame, but cyber experts tell the BBC the attacks on American water systems are likely tied to Tehran. New Jersey now joining the list of affected utilities in at least seven other states. The attack on the two systems confirmed. Both affected systems now have stronger access controls. And hackers target major Wall Street firms with AI-powered vishing attacks. That's AI voice cloning. Cyber criminals use it to create near-perfect replicas of executives' voices and then impersonate them in phone calls and audio messages to trick employees into granting system access and sharing credentials and sensitive information. Of the four firms specifically targeted in recent days, two reported no breaches. Reuters says Point72 Asset Management is reviewing the incident. Citadel declined to comment. In our next report at 8, a Senate panel votes today in Washington. What does it mean for Dr. Anthony Fauci and his 100-plus Fifth Amendment pleas on COVID? We'll tell you about that. I'm Valerie C.

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1: together.
3: Good ride on the parkway northbound from exit 82 all the way up to the John Bon Jovi rest area, then over the Driscoll Bridge and up into Union County. So far, so good. Everybody at or above the speed limit without

0: any kind of a problem at all. Same thing on the Jersey Turnpike. Until you get to 7A on the northbound side, there is an accident investigation that continues, but it doesn't look like it's really bothering anybody, to be honest with you. If you're heading out onto Route 18, you're in good shape all the way on up into New Brunswick. Now the earlier southbound problem has been cleared. And then also, as you begin to travel out onto Route 9, just some sluggish traffic and a couple of the traffic lights in Old Bridge, and then up into Sayreville. And Mass Transit looks good. I'm Joe Nolan with Traffic, 107.1 The Boss.
1: Hey guys, very happy Thursday to you. Partly to mostly sunny skies for a period of time today before some clouds work in the afternoon. Temperatures generally topping out in the lower 90s. Real feel numbers up near 100 for some. Going into tomorrow, rinse and repeat. Saturday has another chance of some scattered showers and thunderstorms as well. This forecast is brought to our friends at Steel Pier, Atlantic City's number one family destination.
2: And a big thanks there, Nick. It's me, Greg T, with your Boss Sports Update. Your Yankees, they lost to the Cardinals again. They lost last night 3-1. The Mets, they beat the Guardians 6-5. And your Phillies, they lost to the Nationals 10-4. It was the New York Liberty who beat the Seattle Storm last night in the WNBA 92-86. And that brings us to your Boss Sports lineup for tonight. The Yankees, they are off. They will start a three-game set against the Atlanta Braves tomorrow at the stadium. The Mets are in Cleveland. They're taking on the Guardians this afternoon with the first pitch start at 1:10, and the Phillies will close things out against the Nationals at 6 o'clock. And that does it. That is your Boss Sports Update. Hunter and I are back right after this.
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0: 107.1, it is the boss at 99.7 in South Jersey. Good morning. Greg T in the morning with Rochelle. We got Hunter in for Rochelle. Rochelle's out on vacation. She went out to Niagara Falls with the family. And I've been following along, watching her on social media. She looks like she's having a blast. And so Hunter's here with us. So usually we do the Fast Five with Rochelle, but Rochelle not here. So we're going to jump into it with Hunter. And by the way, it is 7:40. And you know what that means? The 107.1 boss time check. 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I keep saying I got to get a little tone, like maybe like a ding, ding, ding, ding. So why don't we do the 107.1 boss time check?
1: I can make that happen.
0: Yeah. And yeah. Rochelle, she suggested, you know, like in the movie Grease, the woman had the that xylophone or whatever. She would hit it and it would go ding, ding, ding, ding. And then they would make the school announcements.
1: Right.
0: So she says, you got to get that. I need that ding, ding, ding, ding. The 107 boss time check. That's what I need.
1: Or how about at the beginning of Styx is Too Much Time on My Hands, where it goes.
0: Well, I can use that for when we're shutting the show down.
1: Oh, okay.
0: Then I can say, okay, the show has now come to an end, and I can hit that. And
1: All right. We'll talk. We'll make it happen.
0: All right. Very good. All right. So here we go. Fast Five, and it does have a sponsor.
1: Yes, Fast Five on 107.1 The Boss is powered by Plumbers and Pipe Fitters Local 9, now hiring experienced residential journeymen with 5+ years in the plumbing trade. 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
0: Love those dudes. I swear I'll call them right now. I love them. I will. Don't even give me the phone. I will call up Plumbers and Pipe Fitters right now.
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0: My wife would say no. He's definitely not experienced.
1: All right.
0: Well, I am not experienced.
1: I don't think they're looking for you.
0: You know, I'll tell you this. Shut this down one second. You know, one time I was trying to do some real work in my own bathroom.
1: Yeah.
0: And this is funny. So a friend of mine was there helping me out. And we removed the old cabinet, and we were back there by the wall, and we had the pipes coming out, you know?

0: And my buddy had to leave. And so all he said to me, his last words were, just don't cut that pipe. And I'm like, okay, no problem. So there I am with this like jigsaw in my hand, mm-hmm. you know? And mm-hmm. I'm cutting through the wood. And all of a sudden it slipped. And what did it do?
1: Cut through the pipe. Oh, my goodness.
0: Water was spewing everywhere. Water is shooting out. Like, I can't even turn it off. I don't even know how to turn it off. It's just spewing all over the bathroom. And I'm like, oh, my God. Oh, my God. So the next day, all I could do quickly was, like, I threw, like, a towel around it to stop it from, like, you know, from, like, water coming out. And I ran to the basement. I shut off the whole entire main water valve yeah. in the house. And then I scurried over to Home Depot as fast as I could. And I was like, help me, help me. I'm screaming down the aisle. This guy comes up to me. Matter of fact, I know him now because now I go to Home Depot so often I see him. His name's Jeff. So Jeff in plumbing is helping me out there. And he goes, all right, you got to take this and you put this cap on it, blah, blah, blah, cut it off. So he walked me through how to do it. But man, oh, man, what plumbers
1: well,
0: and pipe
1: God
0: fitters.
1: For Jeff.
0: Yeah, because what real people know. I mean, it's a value. It really is. It's a value to have that kind of knowledge about what to do with pipes and water lines and everything. You never really consider it until you try to do your own work.
1: Yeah.
0: And then you screw it up.
1: Yeah.
0: And then you're like, oh, you know what? Had I only gone to school for pipe fitting and plumbing, you would know these things. But you just don't, you know? Anyway, okay, I'm sorry. A little side.
1: That's okay.
0: You know, it just took me there. I just started telling a story.
1: That's so what happens. No worries.
0: I do apologize. But it was crazy. It was really funny when the water was spewing. All right, Hunter, give me your fast five. I'm sorry.
1: All right, number five. McDonald's says sales are up.
0: Really?
1: Yes, in large part thanks to the introduction of their new McValue menu, which features 10 items all under $3. Now, the company admits that they had fallen out of favor with consumers in years past because they kept rising their prices often past what their competitors were charging. McDonald's has since made a concerted effort to bring prices to or below what other fast food chains like Wendy's and Burger King charge for their meals.
0: I get it. Hey, listen, you know, it was getting crazy, right?
1: It was getting insane.
0: It was. Remember all the viral videos going around that people were paying all this money for a family of four at McDonald's?
1: Yeah.
0: Close to $100. It was crazy.
1: Yeah.
0: So that is something there, you know. And listen, and they also had some bad press, obviously, when their CEO tried to bite the burger.
1: Right.
0: He was like, oh, it's so good, but he never really ate it. So anything for them right now would be, you know, in the positive direction. So that's good.
1: Yeah.
0: All right, let's go, Hunter.
1: Okay, number four.
0: Yeah.
1: Today marks 81 years mm-hmm. since the United States dropped an atomic bomb on Hiroshima, Japan in World War II.
0: Really? Really?
1: So they say.
0: Joe Nolan, were you around for that?
2: No, I wasn't around for that one, no. Just after it.
0: Just after the
1: atomic bomb. Were you around 3 days later for Nagasaki?
2: No, not that one either.
0: Oh, man. Obviously, we all learned about it in history, you know, so there you go. But, yeah, that's pretty interesting. 81 years ago. Wow.
1: Yep, more than 150,000 people were estimated to have been killed. Japan, obviously, would ultimately surrender to the Allied powers to end the fighting in the Pacific.
0: That's true.
2: Yeah, but they said, but you know, I mean, they dropped that, but they said a million Americans would have died trying to take over Japan, you know, trying to invade Japan. So it's a horrible decision that Truman made, but, you know, I mean, it was them or us, you know, at that point.
0: There you go.
1: That's war.
0: That is war. There you go. All right, Hunter.
1: All right, number three.
0: Yep.
1: The first reviews are out for Tony, the coming-of-age biopic about late celebrity chef Anthony Bourdain, and they are promising.
0: Really?
1: Yes, the film hits theaters on August 21st and is currently sitting at 93% on Rotten Tomatoes.
0: Wow. That is tremendous. That is.
1: New York Post gave it 3 out of 4 stars. The Hollywood Reporter says it feels, quote, wispy in its mix of scrappy and sweet, rough-edged, and yet bathed in the balming glow of nostalgia and fitting of its titular character. Who talks like that, right?
0: Come on, stop. I love Joe in the background. Who talks like that?
1: Who has ever said the word wispy ever in their life?
0: Come on, stop. Joe cracks me up sometimes. That's good. As he says,
1: bathed in the balming glow of nostalgia.
2: Bathed in the balming glow.
0: And, you know, let me ask you, do you think that Anthony Bourdain became even more popular after his death than prior to? Could you go as far as to say that or no?
1: Maybe.
0: And I didn't know much about Anthony Bourdain until that happened. So that's, I don't know. All right. Okay.
1: All right.
0: I'm just, you know, hey, having a conversation by myself here. How you go?
2: I got to be honest with you.
0: Yeah.
2: I have no idea who you're talking about.
0: Really? You don't even know Anthony Bourdain?
2: No.

0: Wow.
1: He had a show on CNN for a while, Parts Unknown, where he would go to like different countries and try their food. It was really good.
2: Oh, okay. Yeah.
1: Yeah.
0: There you go.
2: Yeah. All right, I got that.
0: All right.
2: I didn't know his name, but
0: Hunter, keep it rolling.
1: All right, number two. Happy National IPA Day.
0: Ooh, do you like IPA? Joe, are you an IPA fan, Joe?
2: Not really, no, but I mean, that's still a good day. I mean, what? You know, I'll go at it. Whatever, you know.
1: IPA, of course, stands for India Pale Ale, which dates back to the 1700s when brewers would add hops to beer being shipped to India, believing it would better preserve it for long voyages. Obviously, it's since become one of the most popular craft drinks. If you are like me, and I guess Joe, and you don't like IPAs and you think they taste awful, that's okay. Today is also National Root Beer Float Day. We can celebrate that instead.
0: Little Stewart's Root Beer Float Day?
1: Yeah, absolutely.
2: I got one right around. I actually see a Stewart's from where I am right now.
1: You're going to have to go. Yeah, maybe they're giving out free floats today. I don't know.
2: I doubt it. That's good.
0: Do you guys like to go to breweries? Like, are you a fan? Do you go there on weekends to breweries? Joe, do you go?
3: Yeah.
0: I'll tell you, there is one that's really cool. It's really big, and maybe you guys have been there before. It's called Bakes Brewing Company. It's in Wall Township. You guys have never been there?
1: No.
0: Let me tell you, it used to be an old U.S. military, not a base, but they actually housed weaponry right there inside it.
2: Yeah.
0: So they, you know, obviously they cleaned it out and it just became a warehouse of nothing in there. And this local guy, he bought the place in Wall, New Jersey. He's lived in Wall, drove by it 1,000,000,000,000 times, always knew the place was there. And he would make, you know, his own beers in his garage. And he got really good at it. And then finally he took a chance, told his wife and said, you know what? I'm going to do this. I'm going to take a chance and I'm going to open up my own brewery. And he did. And he's, you know, it's pretty cool. It's really nice. And they really, they brew their own beer right there. He has a beer garden where you can hang out. There's all kinds of things going on the weekends. So check him out. Bakes Brewery.
1: Bakes Brewery.
0: Yeah, it's in Wall Township.
1: Very cool. Okay.
0: I'll try to get you the exact address, if I can look it up real quick. Sorry, guys. I'm trying to find it. You know what? I can't find it right now. But anyway, there you go. Bakes Brewery, and it's in Wall Township. Trust me on it. You guys will have a really good time. So it's a really good place to be. Really good.
2: Do they have Bush beer there?
0: No. This is all like good stuff. It's all the stuff that he brews, and his beer is really good, like really delicious. So if you like beer, you got to check it out. It's a really good place. You know what? 732-774-4444. If you've ever been there, because I want somebody to back me up that it's a great place to go.
2: Oh no, I believe it really is.
3: Just saying, it's not. I'm not a big IPA guy.
0: Right.
2: You give me a six pack of Bush, and I'm a happy guy.
0: Okay. All right. Well, this is it's a step up, Joe. You got to try it. It's a step.
2: Oh, no, I agree with that. No doubt.
0: All right. Let's round it out. Here we go, Hunter. Give me your last one.
1: All right. Number one. Are you tired of Facebook?
0: No. No? I enjoy going there. Yeah, I like Facebook.
1: Well, if you are tired of Facebook, good news. The owners of MySpace are teasing a comeback.
0: You know, I've been seeing the story pop up. I really have. And I didn't know if it was true or not, but I have been seeing the story that the MySpace is coming back.
1: Yeah, brothers Tim and Chris Vanderhook, who bought the platform in 2011, say they're going to relaunch MySpace when the moment is right, adding they want to create a platform that feels different from current social media. Less algorithms, less endless scrolling. Hmm. And more making your friends upset because you didn't include them in your top 8.
0: Yeah, right. You know, I got to tell you, I was around. Joe, you were around for MySpace.
2: I remember MySpace.
1: You too. Yeah.
0: And that was the first one. It took us all by surprise. We're like, what do we do? You know, and it became this dating thing. And it was really cool. Like, it was our introduction into social media. It was the very first one.
1: MySpace was awesome.
2: Yeah,
1: looking back.
2: I loved MySpace. Yeah, it was really cool.
0: So that is cool that they're going to try to make a comeback, which is great.
1: Yeah.
0: All right. Very good. Well, Joe Nolan.

0: you want to stand by and do some traffic for us?
1: Sure. Yep, we got trouble still over on, at least they're saying it's still there, but it's not looking like there's any kind of a delay northbound on the turnpike as they continue to do this accident investigation down at 7A on the northbound side. But other than that, well, we're still looking very, very good. We don't have any major difficulties, no minor difficulties northbound on the Garden State Parkway. A little slow, as you would expect, getting through exit 91. And then further north, you're really not bad, all the way up to the Driscoll Bridge. There is some road work, as you know, between 109 and 105, so that's going to slow you down a little bit heading southbound through there. Really on Route 18, we're really good this morning. No problems really on Route 9 either. And Mass Transit, New Jersey Transit trains on the corridor and the coastline running right on or close to schedule. I'm Joe Nolan with traffic. 107.1 The Boss.
0: Thanks, Joe. Appreciate it.
1: Yep.
0: I found the address of the Bakes Brewing
2: Company. I was just going to say, I looked it up too.
0: 1718 Highway 71, Wall, New Jersey. So check it out. There you go.
2: All right.
0: I'm telling you, stop by. The owner's super cool, super nice.
2: My fiance's father is a huge beer guy.
0: You gotta go. Why are you not going?
2: I didn't know it existed.
0: Oh, check it. I'm telling you right now, look, they're not even paying for this. This is me just telling you straight from the heart. It's a cool place. It's clean. It's nice. And the guy makes great beer. Bakes Brewing Company in Wall, New Jersey. I wish they were a sponsor. That'd be great. It'd be even better. But they're not. But okay. All right, Joe. Thank you very much, Joe.
1: Yep.
0: Appreciate it. All right, here we go. Nor'easter Nick, hit me up.
3: No big issues out there for today. There is a chance of an isolated shower, thunderstorm popping on through, but nothing that you need to be overly concerned about. Temperatures in the lower 90s today, tomorrow, Sunday, Monday. We finally get a break by mid-next week. In the Norcast Weather Center, I'm Nor'easter Nick.
0: Hunter, I'm telling you, you got to check it out, for real. Bakes Brewing Company.
2: I think I'm going to write it down.
0: You really will like it. You really will. You got to check it out. It's right there. It's right on the border of like Wall and Belmar. Right.
2: Yeah.
0: Like you would almost think you're in Belmar, but technically it really is Wall Town. Chip.
2: Good stuff, man.
0: Check it out. All right, guys, 732-774-4444. It is The Boss, 107.1, and it's Greg T. in the morning with Rochelle.
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1: First, fast, accurate, local.
0: Right now.
1: Good morning. It's 8 o'clock. I'm Valerie Seagraves. The borough of Beechwood says it is aware and actively working to address the issue. Rats. Numerous rodent calls in recent weeks. So many borough officials are taking to Facebook to post the message that together, town officials will work with residents so they can have a rat-free Beechwood. APP.com has this. Neighbors say they look like Norway rats that weigh in at about a pound and measure a foot to a foot and a half nose to tail. One young family saying there are so many, they're afraid to let their young daughter play in the backyard. Swastikas and pro-Hitler scrawls spark a bias crime investigation in Jackson. No arrests made yet, but word of the inquiry comes just days after swastikas were found in a Lakewood synagogue. According to the Lakewood Scoop, 11 bias incidents have been reported in the first 6 months of 2026 in Jackson. Numbers like that not seen in more than 20 years. A Senate panel will vote today in Washington on holding Dr. Anthony Fauci in contempt for his testimony or lack thereof at that recent COVID-19 hearing.
2: On the advice of counsel, I respectfully decline to answer based upon my rights under the Fifth Amendment to the Constitution.
1: What was that?
2: On the advice of counsel, I respectfully decline to answer based upon my rights under the Fifth Amendment to the Constitution.

0: Exactly. Fauci invoked his Fifth Amendment right against self-incrimination more than 100 times. The vote today by the Republican-led panel will be the first step. Next, the decision by the U.S. Attorney Jeanine Pirro as to whether or not to proceed to prosecution. And with a heat advisory in effect across the state through 9 p.m. tonight, heads up Ocean County for triple-digit indices. Cooling centers will be open and available. Easiest first shot, a public library. And it's the humidity. Experts say you have to be smart.
1: Our way of cooling off our body is sweating. And so when the atmosphere is full of moisture, your body can't release that water into the atmosphere. And then that's when you can overheat.
0: Most recently, the summer of 2024, according to NJ.com, ranked as the third warmest here in the Garden State since record keeping began back in 1895. In our next report at 8:30, an ice cream recall from Dairy Queen. Hundreds of gallons in smaller containers sold here and other places in the Northeast. What's wrong with the soft serve? We'll tell you about that. I'm Valerie Seagraves on 107.1 The Boss.
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3: Jersey traffic and weather
2: together.
4: Well, you can definitely tell it's summer traffic time. We've got ourselves a really good ride northbound on the Garden State Parkway, just a little tiny bit congested, getting through exit 91. And then, like I said, you have that road work on the southbound side between 109 and 105. That's slowing everybody down a little bit. And then the rest of the way on up to Route 22, we're doing very, very well. Out on the New Jersey Turnpike, northbound, same thing. 7A all the way on up to the airport. We're doing very well this morning. Little bit of a slowdown, it looks like, though, as you get through Interchange 10 on the southbound side. That's probably road work. You're also looking at some slow traffic as you travel southbound on 9 and 35 coming down the split there in South Amboy. And then both of them the rest of the way on down, not too bad. Route 9 slow north of Route 18. Getting up in Old Bridge and Mass Transit, Jersey Transit, Carter Coastline, running on or close. I'm Joe Nolan with traffic, 107.1 The Boss.
5: Partly to mostly sunny skies for a period of time today, followed by a chance of a couple isolated showers or thunderstorms. Honestly, the best chance of storms is going to be coming on Friday late afternoon into the evening as a shortwave trough comes on through. Temperatures in the lower 90s right through the weekend. We get a break by mid next week. This forecast is brought to you by our friends at Steel Pier, Atlantic City's number one family destination.
6: All right, thanks, Nick. It's your Boss Sports Update. I'm Greg T. Let's get into it. Your Yankees, they just cannot find themselves a way to beat the Cardinals as they lost again last night 3-1. Your Mets, they beat the Guardians 6-5. And your Phillies, they lost to the Nationals 10-4. Then to your WNBA, it was the New York Liberty who beat the Seattle Storm 92-86. And that brings us to your Boss Sports lineup for tonight. The Yankees, they are off. They will start a three-game set against the Braves tomorrow night at the stadium. The Mets, they're going to finish their series against the Guardians this afternoon with a 1-10 first pitch start. And your Phillies, they're going to take on the Nationals and close things out at 6 o'clock tonight as well. And that does it. That is your Boss Sports Update. Hunter and I will be back right after this.
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0: 1071 997 on your Thursday morning. It's a Friday Junior, we like to call it around here, or Friday Eve. Yes, it is. Phone lines are always open to you at 732-774-4444. Something odd is happening. I can't believe nobody heard about this. So yesterday, Hunter, you got the story now in front of you?
1: Yes.
0: So I caught the story on social media. Yesterday, riders were stuck upside down on this ride at Castaway Cove for up to 7 minutes in Ocean City, on the Ocean City Boardwalk. Like, it's the weirdest thing. In social media, like, the kids are literally stuck upside down. And I guess they're screaming their heads off. They want to get, you know, they obviously want to be saved. And there's a mom or somebody's filming it. And she's like, oh, somebody has to tell them to stop screaming. Stop screaming. Like,

0: People are scared. They're upside down on this ride. Till finally the ride officials came over, and then they figured out how to hotwire the thing and get that arm to come back around. It was one of those swinging pendulums where you're on, and it turns at the same time, right? So they're on that, and all of a sudden it got all the way up, and it was supposed to go, you know, all the way around in a complete circle, and it got up top, and it just stopped. And people were, like, dangling upside down.
1: I don't want to be upside down for 1 second, let alone 7 minutes.
2: Yeah, I'm with you.
0: Right.
2: Now, the ride does that.
0: No,
2: it goes this way, like it seesaws.
0: That's correct.
2: And then it stops.
0: Yep, that's right.
2: And then it comes back and it goes a little bit higher and stops.
0: That was the part right there. It never stopped.
2: And then it stops right up at the top, so you're upside down.
0: Right.
2: So it got stuck.
0: That's it. Yeah.
2: The gear didn't.
0: That's what happened. So instead of what it was supposed to come back down, it was just like.
1: One person commented on the Instagram video, and I agree completely with them. On a positive note, whoever designed the safety harnesses get a massive raise.
0: You know what? That is true. Yeah, they're all harnessed in, but could you imagine? Oh, my God, I can't even. Let's not even talk about that.
1: Yeah.
0: Holy, but you're right.
2: I feel bad for the people underneath me because they're going to have my barf all in their hair.
1: Oh, 100%.
2: Oh, I'd be tossing cookies left and right.
0: I'm with you.
1: There's that funnel cake I just had.
0: I could not imagine.
2: Skip the whipped cream.
1: Yeah.
0: And think about it wasn't like for like a minute or two. We're talking up to 7 minutes upside down. I couldn't do a handstand for 30 seconds. You're right, 7 minutes upside down?
2: You know, in truth, that means like 2.5 minutes in real time. When you're upside down, your brain just, it changes everything and reprocesses.
0: Yeah.
2: Hey, I'm just making that up.
1: I believed you.
0: I believe her too. I pause and I'm like staring at Valerie. I'm like, I'm going to start listening to this. Valerie's right. I can't believe it. Well, there you go, guys. All right, so it is 8:13, and we're about to jump into it. It is the question of the day, and as usual, we thank them so much. But the question of the day, it is sponsored, and it's sponsored by Irwin Lincoln in Freehold. 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Thank you guys very much for being a sponsor. We love you. Irwin Lincoln.

0: question of the day.
1: Yeah.
0: You call us up, you text it in, woo! We will let you play.
1: 732-774-4444. The phone lines, they are officially open. You know what? Let's find out. Are they open right now? Yep, there they go. Okay, phone line is open. In case you wanted to know, you can, yep, it's open. You can call us right now if you like. So, Hunter, give me the question or give us the question, and then we'll turn it over to the boss audience.
2: All right, well, we talked a little bit about this yesterday.
1: Mm-hmm.
2: You were mentioning your trip to Niagara Falls that you took at one point and how awful it was.
1: Right. It was boring.
2: Right.
1: It was.
2: So the question of the day is, what was the jankettiest, and I use that word because that's the word that you used, jankettiest vacation you've ever been on? You meant jankiest, obviously.
0: I like that. Jankettiest.
1: Jankettiest.
0: It's worse than janky.
1: Yeah.
0: If there could be something worse than that, that's what that is.
1: You know, I started thinking about it yesterday when I was leaving because I was laughing so hard about, you know, being a jankety vacation.
0: Jankety jank jank.
1: There was one time we did a day trip, and I don't even know if this place is still open. It was in New Jersey, and it's called Wild West City. And you could go down to Wild West City and you walk around like an old school cowboy town, it was like. And they had this like, you know, I don't know.
0: Do they have hitching posts for the horses?
1: Yes.
0: And like a trough,
1: right,
0: where they could go and drink from it? Did they have tumbleweeds?
1: I'm telling you, it was all put on. There was a show. And then the cowboys would come in. And then there'd be like a showdown. And then there was a stagecoach robbery and everything. And it was very cool. But it was only one and done. And that was it. I think we were there for maybe like a half an hour. And it was
2: like that in Ocean City, Maryland that
1: really?
2: My parents would take me to when I was a very young kid. And like, it scared the ever-living you know what out of me.
1: Really?
2: Yeah.
1: All right. Well,
0: why?
1: Would you consider that a jankety vacation?
2: Well, it was the same thing. Like, you know, you'd sit on the train and they'd stage like fake robberies.
1: Right. Yeah. You're on a train. Yeah. They're the train robbery. Right. Yeah. They would come on and go, stick them up. Give me your money.
2: Yeah.
1: And they were cowboys. They had the cloth over their mouths and stuff like that.
2: Yep.
1: Cowboy hats.
0: That's terrifying.
1: Wild West City. All right, so check it out. I mean, listen, maybe it's still around. I'm going to look it up.
0: So that was jankety to you?
1: It was jankety.
0: Jankety.
1: It was. Well, let me see. Wild West City. Does that still exist? Wild West City.
0: If it does,
1: City.
0: I'm going.
1: Are you in New Jersey? Hold on. Wild West City. Let me see if it still exists. I don't even know. Yes, look, Valor's pictures. Look at this. There's a guy on a horse right here. Look at this. See?
0: Well, dagnabbit. Look right at that.
1: Look at that.
0: Yep.
2: And where is
0: that's
2: this?
0: That's a hoofer.
1: You know, I don't. Oh, you know what? That's from 5 years ago, so it may not be open anymore. I don't. And look, there's.
0: Damn it, T.
1: Look, there's a stagecoach right here. Look at that stagecoach and everything. See that?
0: That's pretty cool.
1: See? I don't know. So check
2: Byram Township.
0: What's jankety about that, though?
1: We only spent about a half an hour and then we left. I guess there wasn't much to do.
0: You wanted more, maybe?
1: I wanted to do more things.
2: It is still open, T.
1: You're kidding me. Wild West City is still open?
2: Yep. Byram Township, which is north.
1: Wow.
2: It's just outside of Stanhope.
1: Oh, get out of here. Wild West City.
0: I don't
1: so
0: know if I want to drive that far, but
1: check it out.
2: I don't
0: Bye
2: know.
1: Yeah, check it out, Wild West City. So there you go. So now, what was one of your jankiest vacations you ever took, Val? And
0: oh,
1: where'd
0: my
1: you go?
0: Gosh. Went to the Bahamas. I was in college.
1: Yeah.
0: I went without telling my parents.
1: Oh, wow. Oh,
0: so,
1: wow.
0: Yeah, that was jankety going and jankety coming home because I had a relative pass away while I was gone. And
2: oh,
0: so my
2: no.
0: mother's
2: no.
0: calling trying to find me. And she calls my roommate and she's like, I don't know where your daughter is. I had a job at the time. And she called my work. Well, I'd taken off from work. So she goes, where is Valerie? They're like, well, she's gone for a week.
1: Oh, and my God.
0: Oh, so anyway, we get to the Bahamas and my wallet gets stolen right off.
1: Oh,
0: right,
2: oh, no.
0: Right off the bat. So I have like 5 days with no money.
1: Oh, my
0: to get
1: God.
0: Through. So that happens. But I make it. We still have a good time.
1: Yeah.
0: Then I get home.
1: Yeah.
0: And I'm in the airport taking the connecting flight.
1: Yes.
0: And I hear my name over the loudspeaker.
1: You got to be joking. Wait, your mom was tracking
0: she
1: you down.
0: Tracked
1: to the airport.
2: How did they know where your connecting flight was?
1: Oh, my God.
0: I'm not sure to this day
1: wow.
0: how she managed to do that.
2: That's crazy.
1: Is unbelievable.
0: I think somebody at work ratted me out and said, yeah, she went with a bunch of friends and did this.
2: Wow.
0: And so it was spring break and I didn't
1: Holy.
0: Say anything. And
1: you know, I spent a spring break one time. My friends and I, we drove down in a Nissan 240 SX, right? There were three of us in a 240.

0: two-seater car. We drove all the way down to Daytona for spring break, and it was horrendous. There were so many people. We ended up sleeping on the floor. I got massive sunburn the next day. I could not even move, and there I was sleeping on the floor. I couldn't wait to get back home. I couldn't wait. We got down there, and we turned around and came back. We were there one day. That was it. That was very sad. Spending spring break. MTV was down there in Daytona, Florida. Oh, man. Oh, horrendous.
1: You just got stomped on.
0: Oh, it was horrible.
1: Start
0: it was
1: to finish.
0: Sunburn, like you could not believe. It was terrible. All right. So there you go, guys. Your jankiest vacation. Where was it? 732-774-4444. Hunter, you didn't tell us about your jankity vacation.
2: You know, about 10 years ago, my family went to Wildwood to celebrate my grandfather's 80th birthday.
0: Yeah.
2: And it was one of those vacations where everything that could go wrong
0: went
2: wrong.
0: Yeah.
2: It poured rain.
0: Oh.
2: My grandmother was at everybody's throats, and there was fighting, and nobody
1: cats
2: was happy.
1: And dogs living together. Yeah. It was mayhem.
2: My cousins
1: turmoil.
2: Broke something in the Airbnb because they were trying to move the TV to hook up their PlayStation. It was
0: a disaster.
2: Awful. I had to sleep on these two ginormous, like, circular couches that, like, rotated.
0: Yeah.
2: So push those together. Every time I would move during the night, the upper half of my body would go one way, the lower half would go the other. I didn't sleep good for like 3 or 4 days.
0: Oh my god.
1: Awful. Pretty jankety.
2: I don't want to go back to Wildwood ever again.
0: We got somebody calling. Good morning. Who's this?
3: Hey, it's Superfan Mike. What's up, D?
0: Yo, Superfan Mike. What's up, buddy? Hey, what's your most jankiest vacation you ever took?
3: Well, first I got to say I went to Wild West City when I was a kid.
0: You're kidding me. You were there, Wild West City.
3: But when I was a kid, it was awesome.
0: Really? Huh.
1: Should I go now to see it?
0: Yeah, should Val go now?
3: As an adult, I don't know, unless you're into Western, you know, Clint Eastwood movies.
0: Interesting.
1: Well, I like Westerns. Hey, do I get a like a sheriff's star after it's all over with? Well, I'll buy a little vest.
2: Some fool's gold.
0: Yep, in the general store, they'll have that for you.
3: They gave us bullets so when the state coast got robbed.
0: Wow.
3: We can give that to the bandit.
0: That is cool.
1: I am so going.
0: Wild
1: I am
0: West
1: so
0: City.
1: Going.
0: Who knew?
1: You want to go back? You want to go another time?
0: Superfan Mike.
3: I'll go with you, Val.
1: Okay.
0: That'll be great. Oh, my
1: Let's
0: God.
1: Let's do it.
0: Superfan Mike and Val heading on down to Wild West City. Here we go.
1: I got a bullet in my pocket, and I'm ready to go.
2: Turn that into a sitcom.
0: Look out, Wild West City. Here she comes. Valerie Seagraves is on her way. She'll be there this Saturday. Come on down.
3: Sounds awesome. But I gotta tell you my jankiest vacation.
0: Tell us.
3: Back in high school.
0: Yep.
3: I went on vacation with my girlfriend's family.
0: Okay.
3: Fort Lauderdale, Florida.
0: Okay.
3: I was only 17.
0: Awkward.
3: Maybe 16.
0: Yep.
3: But I looked older.
0: Right.
3: I got served. And then I got arrested for drinking beer in public.
0: No. Oh, no. You got arrested and your girlfriend's parents were there as well?
3: My girlfriend's father had to come and bail me out.
0: Oh!
1: Not just arrested, but arrested for underage drinking.
0: Wow.
1: That's awesome.
0: That is unbelievable. What happened to the girlfriend?
3: Oh, we dated for a long time. Actually, her father was really cool.
0: He was cool about it. It's great.
3: He stopped and got beer on the way back to the hotel.
0: That's great.
3: And he said, if you're going to drink, drink in the room.
0: All right.
2: Fair enough.
0: Superfan Mike, thank you very much. I do appreciate it. Thank you. All right, guys. So there you go.
1: That was a great story.
0: It was. Please. And, chime in on us on our Facebook page, 107.1 The Boss. What was the jankiest vacation you ever took?

0: What was the jankiest vacation you ever took?
1: 107.1 The Boss.
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1: Together.
3: Oh, yeah, good morning, everybody. We're still doing pretty well northbound on the parkway. Just a little bit of a delay as you get off at 127, but that's about it. You're doing very well all the way in up. Also, a little congested around 91, but again, nothing that you have to worry too much about. Elsewhere, we're doing very well as you begin to head out on the northbound side of the Jersey Turnpike right to the airport. No issues at all. In Woodbridge, though, on 109, you've got a bit of an issue, an accident with injuries on the northbound side just north of where the split is for Route 35 and Mass Transit. At this point, Jersey Transit on the corridor and the coastline running on or close to schedule. We literally just got in. They're doing apparently some emergency pothole repair northbound on the turnpike right around Interchange 10 on the outer roadway. So you might run into a delay there. I'm Joe Nolan with Traffic 107.1 The Boss.
4: No big issues out there for today. There is a chance of an isolated shower or thunderstorm popping on through, but nothing that you need to be overly concerned about. Temperatures in the lower 90s today, tomorrow, Sunday, Monday. We finally get a break by mid next week. In the Norcast Weather Center, I'm Maurice Sirdak.
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2: Good morning. It's 8:30. I'm Valerie Seagraves. With Adam Sandler and Chris Rock just spotted filming Grown Ups 3 in Woodbridge, where is the next stop for the crew of best friends that make a ton of money just hanging out together? Even closer than you think.
3: Why? You text everybody.
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3: Okay, I got everything for you boys.
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3: I'm sorry, Mr. Fader. I don't know.
2: The crew will film in Keensburg over Labor Day weekend. Still no word on exact locations, but you can check online or check the patch. Dairy Queen ice cream is being recalled. Hundreds of gallons of the soft-serve reduced-fat treat sold here in the Northeast, including New Jersey, in pint and quart containers. The issue? There could be metal shavings inside. The Strauss Family Creamery issuing the voluntary recall on its company website Thursday. Any remaining products are being removed from retail shelves. Check the website, check your freezer. You can get a voucher for replacement. Despite what President Trump says, cyber experts tell the BBC the recent attacks on American water systems are likely tied to Tehran. New Jersey now joining the list of affected utilities in at least seven other states. The attack on two systems here confirmed. Both affected systems have since been secured with tougher access controls. No one has gotten sick or had to boil water. And no more lunar litter. Elon Musk working with NASA now on ways to keep space debris contained. A SpaceX rocket that launched a pair of lunar landers slammed into the moon as predicted on Wednesday after drifting off course for the past year. A telescope in Chile spotted what astronomers have identified as the debris plume resulting from the crash. No images yet, just telescope evidence for now. In our next report at 9, the heat advisory in effect through tonight in Ocean County means cooling centers at the shore will be open. What to watch for before you overheat? We'll tell you about that. I'm Valerie Seagraves on 107.1 The Boss.
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1: Jersey traffic and weather
0: together.
6: Well, a couple of things you need to know about now. First of all, the parkway's great. You don't have any issues at all northbound on the Garden State Parkway. You do have some delays, though, southbound as you start to come down and through the area of interchange, well, between 109 and 105, where that road work is. That will continue. Now, we also, right around Interchange 10 on the New Jersey Turnpike, this is going to be on the northbound side on the outer roadway. Still that pothole repair that is still in the process of being cleared up and out of the way. And then up in Woodbridge on 109, just north of Route 35, an accident with injuries there. The two right lanes are out. New Jersey Transit trains on the corridor and the coastline running right on or close to schedule. I'm Joe Nolan with Traffic 107.1 The Boss.
7: Hey guys, very happy Thursday to you. Partly to mostly sunny skies for a period of time today before some clouds work in the afternoon. Temperatures generally topping out in the lower 90s. Real fuel numbers up near 100 for some. Going into tomorrow, rinse and repeat. Saturday has another chance of some scattered showers and thunderstorms as well. This forecast is brought to our friends at Steel Pier, Atlantic City's number one family destination.
8: And a big thanks there, Nick. It's me, Greg T, with your Boss Sports Update. Your Yankees, they lost to the Cardinals again. They lost last night 3-1. The Mets, they beat the Guardians 6-5. And your Phillies, they lost to the Nationals 10-4. It was the New York Liberty who beat the Seattle Storm last night in the WNBA 92-86. And that brings us to your Boss Sports lineup for tonight. The Yankees, they are off. They will start a three-game set against the Atlanta Braves tomorrow at the stadium. The Mets are in Cleveland. They're taking on the Guardians this afternoon with the first pitch start at 1:10, and the Phillies will close things out against the Nationals at 6 o'clock. And that does it. That is your Boss Sports Update. Hunter and I are back right after this.
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0: the boss. It's Greg T in the Morning with Rochelle. And, of course, we got Hunter here. Hunter is in for Rochelle. Hunter, are you into singing?
1: Am I into singing?
0: Yeah, do you like to sing
1: karaoke.
0: Songs? Yeah?
1: Sure.
0: How about this?
2: Good morning. Good morning.
0: Go, Hunter.
3: It's great to stay up late.
2: Good morning.
1: This one.
2: Good morning to you.
1: I know Singing in the Rain. I don't know the words to it, though.
0: You know Singing in the Rain?
1: Yeah, I've seen the movie a couple of times.
0: So you could sing Singing in the Rain?
1: I don't know the words.
0: If I put it on right now, you could sing Singing in the Rain?
1: No, you just put it on and I couldn't do it.
4: I'm singing in the rain.
0: Come on, Hunter, go.
4: Yes, sing.
1: Well, no, I'm saying the good morning to you was from Singing in the Rain.
0: Yes.
4: Glorious feeling.
0: I'm happy again. Come on, Hunter.
1: I don't know the words, T.
0: I'm telling you, don't put me. I will do it. How about, let's see. Do you know, what song do you know? Do you know the chicken dance?
1: The chicken dance has words?
0: No, it doesn't. It's just chicken dance. Can you do the chicken dance? Come on. Hunter, do it.

0: Way too early for this, too.
1: Shake your
0: booty. Way too early.
1: Oh, Hunter, Hunter, Hunter, come on. It's morning radio. What are you doing? I mean, you think they're doing it at other, you think they're doing the chicken dance at other radio stations right now?
0: Is this what Elvis does?
1: There it is. That's why he's the number one teacher in the world. He taught me everything I know. I love that man, Elvis Duran. I love, love, love that man. Hey, here's something to look forward to. So usually Rochelle does the Rochelle report right about now. But unfortunately, like I said, she's out on vacation. Everybody's entitled to a vacation.

0: So Rochelle is out. She will be back here next week. But until then, I do want to let you know, we've got a couple of really cool things that are happening here at 107.1 The Boss.
1: What do we got?
0: So as the show is growing more and more popular with the audience, we've got a lot of guests that are going to be coming in here.
1: Oh.
0: So starting with this one influencer, she is a Jersey Shore girl.
1: Okay.
0: She goes to all the Jersey Shore bars and she comments on them. She'll tell you how long the lines are at certain places. She'll tell you the bands that are playing inside it. She also does a little bit of New Jersey reporting. She goes by the name Allie Langan. She's going to be with us on August 19th. Allie Langan, August 19th.
1: Okay.
0: Then on the 20th, the very next day, we're going to have Lisa from Chocolate Carousel will be here again. Loving Lisa.
1: Love Chocolate Carousel.
0: Ah, love Chocolate Carousel. Love Lisa. She listens to us every single morning, so thank you. Cannot wait to see you, Lisa. Very, very exciting. Then the last week of August, Anthony Rodia, the comedian, he's going to be at the Count Basie Theater.
1: Very cool.
0: Yeah, so I know Anthony Rodia. I texted him and I go, listen, dude, if you're passing through New Jersey, I'd love to have you. And he goes, dude, Greg T, absolutely, I'm coming in. So Anthony Rodia will be actually coming into the studio to hang out and crack some jokes.
1: Nice.
0: Yeah, so he'll be here to promote his show that's going on at the Basie Theater. He'll be there. Then we have, let's see. Foodaholic. Have you ever heard of Foodaholic?
1: Foodaholic.
0: Yeah, she's on Instagram and TikTok. Foodaholic. No? You don't know her? Look her up. Look her up. Foodaholic.
1: Okay.
0: Look her up. So she knows a lot about some of the restaurants that are, you know, things that are going on.
1: Very cool.
0: In around town. So Foodaholic will be with us September the 16th. Now there are really, really hot spots to go to dinner right now. And a lot of people are talking about these restaurants. 618,
1: mm-hmm.
0: Elizabeth's,
1: mm-hmm.
0: Mescal,
1: right?
0: And the guy that owns them, his name is Brian Baraski. And he also wrote a book. The book is Death of Hospitality. So he's coming in here on September the 9th.
1: That's cool.
0: And he's about to open up another restaurant, a barbecue place. So that'll be cool to talk to him about his new venture. So he's coming in. Brian Baraski, can't wait to talk to him. And then we have the Buffalo Chicken Guy will also be here September the 30th. Do you like the Buffalo Chicken Guy?
1: I don't think I know the Buffalo Chicken Guy.
0: He loves buffalo chicken. He goes everywhere and he comments about buffalo chicken.
1: I don't get influencers on my TikTok and Instagram feeds.
0: Were you kidding me?
1: No, I get memes.
0: What?
1: Yeah.
0: So you've never seen
1: get like degenerate stuff.
0: Wait, you've never seen the Buffalo Chicken Guy?
1: I have not.
0: Are you kidding me?
1: I'm not kidding you.
0: He goes to all these pizza places and he eats buffalo chicken on his pizza and he comments on it.
1: I enjoy a good buffalo chicken pizza.
0: Well, that's what he does. And how about Tipsy Critic? You know Tipsy Critic?
1: I don't know Tipsy Critic.
0: Oh, my God. Bro, are you living under a rock?
1: Yes.
0: Tipsy Critic will be here September 23rd. Unreal. I can't wait. Dude.
1: That's a star-studded lineup.
0: That is.
1: And you just had MC Charlie in here last week.
0: MC Charlie.
1: I turned you on to MC Charlie.
0: That's right. MC Charlie was a lot of fun. He's great.
1: He's really awesome.
0: What's this thing? Let's dial it back. No.
1: Let's run it back.
0: Let's run it back.
1: Let's go over that one more time.
0: Let's go over that one more time. Right. Let's go over it one more time. Right. I like that. So MC Charlie, great dude. So there you go. It's a star-studded lineup that we have coming in here now. Like I said, as the show gets more and more popular.
1: You never know who's going to come in here on The Boss.
0: You just don't know. And it's happening.
1: Nobody else is doing that. We're doing it.
0: I'm telling you. You know what? I always knew it was going to happen. I knew it was going to come here, and then all of a sudden, we would start kicking ass and just, you know, put all these other morning shows to shame as they all just falter and as we just cruise and beat them up like crazy.
1: I love it. Thank God you're here, T.
0: That's what I'm saying, man. That's what I'm saying. It's happening. It is 107.1 The Boss. We got to check the traffic now. We have Joe Nolan standing by. I can't believe you don't know Tipsy Critic and you don't know the Buffalo Chicken guy.
1: I'm going to have to look him up.
0: Oh, my God. How about Foodaholic? Do you know her?
1: No.
0: Allie Langan.
1: I'm going to have to look all these people up.
0: Anthony Rodia.
1: I'm going to have to look them up.
0: Matt Baraski.
1: Have to look him up.
0: I cannot believe this.
1: I know the restaurants, of course, but I don't know him.
0: Unbelievable. All right. Joe Nolan's got your traffic. Here we go.
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4: Well, a couple of things you need to know about now. First of all, the parkway's great. You don't have any issues at all northbound on the Garden State Parkway. You do have some delays, though, southbound as you start to come down and through the area of interchange, well, between 109 and 105, where that road work is. That will continue. Now, we also, right around Interchange 10 on the New Jersey Turnpike, this

0: is going to be on the northbound side on the outer roadway. Still that pothole repair that is still in the process of being cleared up and out of the way. And then up in Woodbridge on 1 and 9, just north of Route 35, an accident with injuries there. The two right lanes are out. New Jersey Transit trains on the corridor and the coastline running right on or close to schedule. I'm Joe Nolan with Traffic 107.1 The Boss.
1: We've got a decent-looking day out there with temperatures in the probably 90 to 92-degree range. We'll top out in the 90s for the foreseeable future. Chance of a couple spotty thunderstorms today. A better chance of organized, widespread rain comes our way on your Friday, later in the day. It's not going to be an all-day washout. Spotty shower chance with us on Saturday as well. Temperatures will finally come down by mid-next week. In the Doorcast Weather Center, I'm Nor'easter Nick.
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0: 97.1, 99.7 in South Jersey. It is the boss. It's Greg T in the morning with Rochelle. And we do have to stop down right now. Something big just happened. The phone lines rang, and I went to go answer it, and it was none other than Superfan Trish.
1: Trish.
0: Good morning, Superfan Trish. Good morning, good morning.
1: Good morning, Trish.
2: Good morning. Good morning, Hunter. Congratulations again, sweetheart.
1: Oh, thank you. Thank you. Appreciate it.
0: Now you got your own music, Superfan Trish. We got your own music playing for you now.
2: I am so thrilled.
0: Yeah.
2: I feel like I'm going to roll out a red carpet in my own house.
0: Yeah, there you go. She's Superfan Trish.
2: Listen, we got to just briefly touch on the AI thing.
0: So Superfan Trish has been listening to us all morning, and we've been talking about this AI and how it's a little bit out of control, but I'm enjoying it.
1: He got fooled by the fake lobster roll at Jersey Mike's.
2: This is what I'm saying, Hunter.
1: You got to be careful.
2: Thank you, my realist friend.
0: They really ruined my day. I was looking forward to going to Jersey Mike's, and I was going to go get a great brand new lobster. I was going to get a lobster roll, and then, Hunter found out it's AI.
2: Yeah, you should also watch your finances. Yeah, anybody who's hacking in there.
0: You're right. Unbelievable.
2: You're going to avoid a lobster roll.
0: All right, I'm glad, Superfan Church, that you're not calling to yell at me. I'm glad that you're just calling to tell us that you enjoy the show, and I should be a little bit more careful.
2: I just think, I'm not even saying that. I'm not one of these people you have to agree with me, but you have to make consideration for the fact that it's a little frightening.
1: Absolutely.
0: Are you nervous? Are you hesitant? How do you feel about AI yourself?
2: I don't agree with it. I don't think we have the infrastructure to manage it properly.
0: Mm-hmm.
2: And here's my thing. They're taking my 401k from one place and they're moving it to another. And it's given me palpitations because I'm thinking they're going to count on AI perhaps to make this redirect.
0: Mm.
2: And I'm like, that's, there used to be a manual operation by human beings.

0: Yeah, especially when it comes to money, for sure.
1: Yeah, that's true. I don't know. See, but super, so this is what I think, Superfan Trish. I think that if we don't get on board with AI, it's only going to then it's going to destroy us. It's going to, you have to either get with it or get run over by it. I think there's no way to stop it. We can't put it back into Pandora's box. It's already been out. We know what it can do. So you don't use ChatGPT?
2: I do, absolutely. Not every day, because I don't want to lose my brain power and my ability to use to make my own sentences and things. I know how to write things. I'm in customer service for like 35 years.
1: But that is
2: AI. I can count on it when I'm really mad and I'm going to ready to be, say something really stupid. No. I got to reroute myself, you know?
1: I get it. But that's part of that. That's AI right there.
2: Yeah, I think there's benefits and there's scary stuff all wrapped in one.
1: All right. Did you hear the song that I had AI write for Rochelle and I? Did you hear the songs?
2: I did.
1: Right.
2: Really good.
1: They were done in 30 seconds. In 30 seconds, I had a theme song here for Rochelle and I. It was amazing.
2: Speaking of songs, I think Hunter's like 25.
1: Yeah, I know.
2: Can we go easy on Singing in the Rain? And
1: I'm starting to realize that.
0: 31, actually.
1: Right. There's an age gap there. Right. You're right. I know, Roshi. I mean, I know, Superfan. You're right. Anyway, there she is, guys. Superfan Trish.
2: Right, love you,
1: guys.
2: Trish.
1: Thank you very much for calling, Superfan Trish. Thank you.
2: Bye-bye.
1: There she goes, ladies and gentlemen. She is Superfan Trish. See, now we got some music for her, so when she calls in...
0: I love it.
1: We can have a little bit of music playing for her.
0: Love it.
1: I like it. I like it a lot. All right, guys, we are rolling, getting ready to hear the news headlines from Valerie Seagraves in just a little bit. Let's roll with the music. Back to it. It's 107.1. 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Great team in the morning with Rochelle.

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0: Right now.
2: Good morning. I'm Valerie Seagraves. With a heat advisory in effect across the state through 9 p.m. tonight, heads up Ocean County for triple-digit indices, cooling centers will be open and available. Easiest first shot, a public library. It's the humidity that'll get you. Experts say you have to be smart.
3: Our way of cooling off, our body is sweating. And so when the atmosphere is full of moisture, your body can't release that water into the atmosphere, and then that's when you can overheat.
2: As NJ.com reports, most recently, the summer of 2024 ranked as the third warmest here in the Garden State since record-keeping began in 1895. Swastikas and pro-Hitler scrawls spark a bias crime investigation in Jackson. No arrests made yet. Word of the investigation coming just days after swastikas were found in a Lakewood synagogue. According to the Lakewood Scoop, 11 bias incidents have been reported in the first 6 months of 2026. Numbers like that not seen in more than 20 years. The borough of Beechwood says it's aware and actively working to address the issue. Rats, numerous rodent calls in recent weeks. So many borough officials are taking to Facebook to post the message that together, local officials in the community can work and have a rat-free Beechwood. APP.com with this, neighbors say they look like Norway rats that weigh in at about a pound and measure a foot to a foot and a half, nose to tail. One young family saying there are so many they are afraid to let their young daughter play in the backyard. And a Senate panel will vote today in Washington on whether to hold Dr. Anthony Fauci in contempt for his testimony or lack thereof at that recent COVID-19 hearing.
4: On the advice of counsel, I respectfully decline to answer based upon my rights under the Fifth Amendment to the Constitution.
2: What was that?
4: On the advice of counsel, I respectfully decline to answer based upon my rights under the Fifth Amendment to the Constitution.
2: Exactly. Fauci invoked his Fifth Amendment right against self-incrimination more than 100 times. The vote today by the Republican-led panel will be the first step. Next, the decision by the U.S. Attorney Jeanine Pirro as to whether or not to proceed to prosecution. That's your news. I'm Valerie Seagraves on 107.1 The Boss.
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0: 107.1 and 99.7. Good morning. Happy Thursday, everybody. It's now the 9 o'clock hour. Hunter, you know why I'm so excited for the 9 o'clock hour?
1: Because we get to go home soon.
0: That's right. Yes, I get so excited because it's 9 o'clock. We only got an hour left. And then we are out of here. Headed home, aren't we?
1: No, we're going to work.
0: Yes, that's
1: right. We're going to our other jobs.
0: You're right, Hunter. You're right. You know, I try to fool myself and just say, okay, I'm done for the day. But I get into my car, and for some strange reason, my car always seems to lead me to East Brunswick. And then when I get out of the car, my feet always lead me to my office. And then I sit there and I go, yep, I'll be here till 5 o'clock. There you go.
1: That's how that works.
0: Oh, my God. Everybody's working two jobs. You're working two jobs as well, Hunter.
1: Yes, sir.
0: You know, it'll be interesting to see how many listeners from our boss audience are working two jobs or three jobs. You know what? Text us, 732-774-4444. If you're working two or three jobs to
1: or
0: get
1: more.
0: By. Or more. Could you imagine? If you're working more than three jobs, I want to know. Let us know, how many jobs are you working? Now, Hunter, do you not like AI or do you like AI?
1: I mostly don't like AI.
0: Oh, so you're not okay. You're not a proponent of it,
1: right?
0: But it's here. I mean, it's here to stay. It's not
1: it's
0: going
1: here.
0: Anywhere.
1: Yeah, it's not going anywhere. But I don't know. I don't like what it means.
0: What it means?
1: Okay. Yeah.
0: Well, I'll tell you this. So there is an AI handle that I'm following on Instagram. It's about Coco the dog. Have you seen this?
1: No.
0: Coco the dog?
1: No.
0: So some interviewer interviews the dog Coco, and Coco talks like a person. So everything that a dog would think, you know, they're talking.

0: Come out here. Let's see.
1: Why did you stop at the door?
2: Outside. Oh my goodness, I hate that.
3: The rain is still there. Look,
2: look. I hate everything about that.
0: Why?
2: Oh no, T, no. You can't like this.
3: Daddy put my raincoat on.
0: That's the dog.
3: Raincoats only cover the outside.
2: That's not a real dog. It's an AI generated dog and it's talking. We don't need that. We're killing the Amazon rainforest so you can generate a picture of a talking dog.
0: It's so cute. It really is. It's adorable.
2: No, it's not. Go look at a real dog.
0: I love it. See, so there are certain things that AI does that I really do like. But as we found out earlier, when AI tried to fool us about lobster rolls at Jersey Mike's, that's where I don't like it.
2: Yeah.
0: You know, when you are tempting me, dangling the carrot, so to speak, that there's something good to eat at Jersey Mike's, and then I turn around and I find out that it's AI, then I don't like AI.
2: Yeah.
0: But, you know, so I do like AI for the talking dog, but not when they are teasing me. That's something at Jersey Mike's.
2: Have you seen all these AI flyers that are making their way around social media for like events and stuff? They all look the same.
0: Wait, what AI flyers?
2: They're everywhere. Like,
0: really?
2: Any like small event that might be happening,
0: right?
2: Or, you know, like small mom and pop restaurants that use AI a lot for their menus. Everything looks the same.
0: Really?
2: Yeah.
0: So they're all using the same template.
2: I guess so.
0: Huh? Huh? All right. Interesting. Interesting. You know, continue talking about social media and AI. Here's a big story that broke this morning. Disney Plus and TikTok have completed a deal that now if you're a TikTok user, you'll be able to use some of their little Disney icons and put them into your movies and then post them on Disney
2: Plus. Oh, that's a bad idea. That's a bad idea.
0: So there you go.

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0: 107.1 and 99.7. Good morning. It's Greg T in the morning with Rochelle. And look at that. We're making that mess over there. You see that in the mess over there, Hunter, in the corner? That's our mess. We're making that mess.
1: Oh, over there?
0: Yeah, yeah. That's us.
1: Yeah.
0: Yep, we're making that mess. We are.
1: We're going to get yelled at for making a mess in the studio. That's okay.
0: Hey, this is like crazy scary. Something was found. Hey, Hunter, you do it. As a matter of fact, you know, you're very good at the news. Like when I listen.
1: Yeah, so this is local to home because it happened in Freehold.
0: Yes.
1: The Monmouth County SPCA posted this on Facebook. They rescued an 8-foot Burmese python from a Freehold resident's backyard.
0: Wow.
1: Yeah.
0: It's
1: a non-native snake.
0: Yeah.
1: It was hiding under the floor of a shed. And when a local contractor jumped in to remove the floorboards, they found the snake.
0: Now, I've seen the video everywhere. So, yeah, they had to remove the floorboards of the shed, right? To get this snake. This snake is so humongous. I mean, it is huge. Not only is it long, but what is it?
1: Eight feet long.
0: Yeah, 8 feet long and

0: and like, fat.
1: Yeah, mm-hmm. massive.
0: You know why it was fat, though?
1: Why?
0: They did x-rays on it. It had just eaten a large possum.
1: Oh, my. Oh, God. Oh, my God.
0: So now the SPCA is reminding people exotic pets do not belong in wildlife.
1: Oh, my God.
0: Releasing them harms the local wildlife, domestic pets, and the exotic animal itself. If you can no longer care for a reptile, reach out to a local rescue or shelter instead.
1: It is really, I'm telling you, I can't believe how big this thing was.
0: Yeah, I hate snakes.
1: Right, an 8.5-foot python.
0: If I saw that, I'd die. And I live in Freehold, man.
1: Yeah, right, that's right, you live in Freehold.
0: Yeah.
1: That's right, I can get to your house anytime. That can be your house really fast.
0: Yeah.
1: Wow. So there you go, guys. Be on the lookout. If you see a python, seriously, call somebody. And that's unbelievable. How do people... Here's another thing, though. And you said you're not allowed to have exotic animals as pets.
0: Right.
1: So how are people getting these pets? They're getting on the black market, I guess?
0: Yeah, you know, I'm sure they have, like, you know, exotic animal shows and conventions and stuff. There's nothing stopping you from going there and just buying one of these exotic pets and bringing it home. Nobody's checking on it.
1: Yeah, I guess you're right. Oh, my God. And it's the same thing like when people have, like, you know, alligators as pets. Like, you can't have an alligator as a pet.
0: My cousins used to have an alligator as a pet. They live in Florida.
1: You cannot have an alligator as a pet. Unreal. All right, guys, so there you go. That is one of the big news stories of the day here on a Thursday morning. All right, let's go back into your music. It is 107.1. It's The Boss.

0: 1071 and 997. It's the boss. Yes, it's Greg T in the morning with Rochelle. And we got Hunter in for Rochelle. Rochelle's out on vacation. She will be back. That's right. She can run, but she can't hide.
1: 1 week from today, she'll be back.
0: That's right. She will be back 1 week from today. Okay, so I found something here that's kind of neat. Listen, if you're staying in the house or you're looking for something to watch, maybe it's raining, who knows? But I've got the most watched movies right now on Netflix.
1: Okay.
0: Like, for Hunter, what are you watching on Netflix right now? Anything good?
1: I'm not watching anything on Netflix right now.
0: No?
1: No. I really like HBO Max.
0: What are you watching there?
1: I am going through The West Wing again.
0: Really?
1: For, like, the ninth time.
0: Huh. Yeah. Well, listen, I mean, change it up a little bit. Here's what you got. The number five movie is The Dink, and that is on Apple.
1: That's a pickleball movie, right?
0: Yep, it's a pickleball movie. That's at number five. That's got 208.4 million views.
1: And so this is across all of streaming, not
0: just
1: Netflix?
0: I thought it was just Netflix, because the Netflix are the top four. They have the top four.
1: Oh, okay, gotcha.
0: And then the number five is The Dink, number five. So here we go. Coming in at number four, and that's on Netflix. This is Shadows of a Woman. Shadows of a Woman. 273.
1: Is that a Scent of a Woman sequel?
0: It could be. The Debt Collector is at number three. I've never heard of it.
1: Never heard of it.
0: A Toxic Love Story. 910 million hours viewed this. 910 million hours. Of watching. Wow. A Toxic Love Story. Number one, with over a billion hours viewed. 72 Hours with Kevin Hart. Have you seen that one?
1: No, I got to tell you, all of these movies you listed,
0: yeah,
1: they sound like they were made for streaming, direct to streaming.
0: Right. These are not for the theater.
1: Yeah.
0: The Dink, Shadows of a Woman, Debt Collector, A Toxic Love Story, and 72 Hours. There you go.
1: That's it.
0: So there you go. Happy streaming, everybody. Enjoy your streaming apps. All right, Hunter. As I always say, back to the music. How's that?
1: Yeah, sounds good to me.
0: All right. DNCE, Cake by the Ocean.

0: 1071 and 99.7 and everywhere you are, that Free Boss app. It's Greg T in the morning with Rochelle. Only Hunter's been with us yesterday and today. Now, Hunter, you're going to be back here again tomorrow.
1: I am.
0: And then you'll be back here again on Monday.
1: Yep.
0: Tuesday and Wednesday.
1: Yep.
0: And then finally, Rochelle will return home.
1: I will not be back next Thursday.
0: Right. Thursday, yes. You're off finally. That's it.
1: Right.
0: Hunter is the man. He's burning the candle at all ends. He's doing everything around here.
1: Yesterday, I'm even doing traffic in the afternoon today, too.
0: No, you're not. Are you really?
1: Yeah.
0: So yesterday, I'm driving home from East Brunswick, and I always catch Kane going into 5 o'clock, and then you're there doing the news.
1: Right.
0: So are you doing the news as well at 5 o'clock?
1: I am. You know it.
0: Wait a second. Hunter, hold on.
1: I do everything, man. I am
0: really
1: a Swiss
0: do.
1: Army knife.
0: It's sick. You really and truly do everything. So, okay.
1: But I love it, you know? It's I love this.
0: Okay, so Hunter. So, okay, you would think that the boss would hire just one more person, but they're not. So, okay. So, Hunter, so you're co-hosting with me today.
1: Yes.
0: We just finished that. Done.
1: Yep.
0: Then you'll be back for 5 o'clock news. And
1: 4, 5, 6, and 7 o'clock news.
0: 5, 6, and 7 o'clock, right.
1: Yeah.
0: And the traffic reports to go along with it.
1: Right.
0: Unreal, man. Unbelievable. This guy does everything, I swear. Maybe you could come and fix my leaky roof.
1: Maybe I could.
0: Yeah.
1: I don't know.
0: Well, man.
1: Give me some Flex Seal. I'll do it.
0: The kid can do it
1: Flex
0: all.
1: Flex tape.
0: Unreal. All right, guys. So there goes a Thursday show. Tomorrow is our Friday show. Make sure you guys are back here. We'll have more chances for you to get your hands on those tickets to go see Brian Adams and Pat Benatar at the Prudential Center. And honestly, we always kick you off the right way going into the weekend. We'll do Shout. We have other things to talk about, fun times. It's going to be a really fun morning show. So make sure you guys are back here tomorrow. All right, so that does it. So now, just like Rochelle always does, Chow Bella.
1: Yep.
0: Now, Hunter, you have to come up with a closing, like some lines or words to close us out. Yesterday, what did you do? What was
1: yesterday, I said bye, sweetie.
0: Yeah, that's right. Bye, sweetie. Right. Okay, so what have we decided on today? What are you going to say?
1: Today, I'm just going to keep it simple.
0: Just keep it simple.
1: Adios.
0: Okay, great. Here we go. All right, 3, 2, 1.
1: Adios.
0: Here you go. See you tomorrow.

0: 1071 The Boss and 99.7 FM anywhere on that free Boss app. It's Michelle at work. Katy Perry, lots of fireworks of her own this summer with Mr. Trudeau. If you are on the roads, there are hurricane exercises underway. Just keep your eyes open for emergency vehicles. Also, 195 West, past exit 31, there's debris in the road. Looks like a cooler. They're trying to get that cleared. It's causing some backups. 1071 The Boss.
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Nor'easter next Thursday forecast, mostly sunny in Monmouth and Ocean County with a high near 89. Patchy fog before 2 a.m. tonight. Otherwise, mostly clear. Low around 75. Friday, chance of thunder, storms, and showers, mainly after 5. Patchy fog before 8 a.m. tomorrow morning. Otherwise, increasing clouds with a high near 89. 84 in Bradley Beach, 85 in Bayville, and 84 Boss HQ.

107.1 The Boss. It's looking like a great Thursday. No rain in the forecast. All clear for the fireworks in Point Pleasant tonight. Christina Aguilera, 107.1 The Boss.

1071 The Boss and 99.7 FM anywhere on that free Boss app. It's Michelle Amabile with an update on Cake Gate and Joey Tomatoes on the Point Pleasant Boardwalk. You've heard about this. The family spent $250 in pizza. They brought a birthday cake for a 5-year-old birthday party. They asked for a knife. Chaos ensued. A viral video with the owner, Doreen. A lot of blowback with the restaurant. Now Joey Tomatoes has put out a statement telling their side of the story. It's called Every Story Has Two Sides. They put this up on their Facebook page. For over 30 years, Joey Tomatoes, family-owned, has been part of the boardwalk. We fed families on their first summer trip and their 100th visit. Generations, we have watched kids grow and come back as parents themselves, ordering the same pie their grandparents ordered. We're proud to be part of their memories. Let's talk about that video. For a few days now, the internet has decided it knows everything about our restaurant based on 30 seconds of footage that started after the real conversation was already underway. No context, no beginning, just a clip.

0: outrage and a comment section full of opinions. Thank you to the people who supported us. Let's just be clear about who we are. We are a pizza restaurant, not a party venue, not a bakery, not a rental hall. We built our name on pizza, the kind the Jersey Shore is known for. We are also Jersey Strong. 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Every restaurant on this boardwalk has policies that exist for real reasons. Food safety, liability, order in a kitchen running full speed on a summer night. These policies aren't up for a public vote just because one moment of enforcing them got recorded. We have persevered one pie at a time long before this video and long after it's forgotten. That's not going to change, although we are considering a new tagline. We don't do cake, we do pizza. The Joey Tomatoes family. Now, I've eaten at Joey Tomato. I've met Doreen. She was very, very nice to me and my friend Randy when we went to get pizza. We had no issues. Have you seen this video? Do you have an opinion on it? 732-774-4444. You are welcome to text me. Got Maroon 5 coming up next.
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1: 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The Boss is playing classic hits and

playing classic hits from Morganville. It's Michelle Amabile on this muggy, humid, hot Thursday, Friday Eve. Got to hydrate today. National Root Beer Float Day. Ah, that'll do the trick. Still to come, Blind Melon, Bon Jovi. And here's a guy that rocked the Basie this week. This is Richard Marx on 107.1 The Boss.

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Opening bands include the Boomtown Rats, and it looks like John Bon Jovi was enjoying a little downtime having lunch with his paisan, Sylvester Stallone. I can't tell where this restaurant is, if it's in the Hamptons or wherever, but it looks like somebody caught a video and they were just too stunned. You couldn't miss John, though. He had that cute pink baseball hat on. 107.1 The Boss.

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7: Jersey weather.
8: Nor'easter next Friday. Forecast mostly sunny, high near 89. Clear tonight, 75.

107.1 The Boss. What's going down in Seaside tonight? Theater Rock, celebration of the best Broadway rock musicals that's on the beach stage. And I've got 4 packs of ride and slide passes for the Casino Pier and Breakwater Beach for you to win today. 107.1 The Boss. I need

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Thank God it's a Thursday without rain. I feel like everything gets sabotaged every Thursday, all the outdoor activities. It's going to be perfect tonight for Blues Traveler, Gin Blossoms, Spin Doctors, Stone Pony. That is tonight, 5 o'clock.

0: 107.1 The Boss and 99.7 FM anywhere on that free Boss app. It's Michelle Amabile. Almost time for lunch. So where are we going? Where are we getting pizza? Anybody going to Federici's in Freehold? Big shout to Michael Federici. And tonight, I'm so happy that there's no rain tonight because I feel like rain has been a problem for all our outdoor activities. But it's going to be perfect tonight for downtown Freehold right outside the Hall of Records. Turnstile, tribute to Billy Joel, playing tonight at 7:30. Just bring your lawn chair and rock out in Freehold tonight. Still to come in the next 15 minutes, I'm setting the table for lunch, and I've got ride and slide passes for you for Seaside Heights. Keep listening for your chance to win.
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1: 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You share it with a couple of crazy redheads. Jerry Hollowell, Ginger Spice, is 54, and it would have been Lucille Ball's birthday.

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2: Good afternoon. I'm Valerie C. Graves. Swastikas and pro-Hitler scrawls spark a bias crime investigation in Jackson. No arrests have been made yet. Word of the investigation comes just days after swastikas were found in a Lakewood synagogue. According to the Lakewood Scoop, 11 bias incidents have been reported in the first 6 months of 2026 in Jackson. Numbers like that not seen in 20-plus years. SpaceX finally made it to the moon, but by accident. Elon Musk working with NASA now to eliminate these kinds of mishaps. A SpaceX rocket that launched a pair of lunar landers slammed into the moon as predicted on Wednesday after drifting off course for the past year. A happy accident for astronomers.
3: There's only so many times where events like this will occur, and it gives us a chance to understand how the atmosphere of the moon works.
2: A telescope in Chile spotted what astronomers have identified as the debris plume resulting from the crash. No images yet, just telescope evidence for now. President Trump says Iran is not to blame, but cyber experts tell the BBC the attacks on American water systems are likely tied to Tehran. New Jersey joining the list of affected utilities in at least seven other states. Both affected systems have since been secured with strengthened access controls. A Senate panel will vote today in Washington on holding Dr. Anthony Fauci in contempt for his testimony or lack thereof at that recent COVID-19 hearing.
4: On the advice of counsel, I respectfully decline to answer based upon my rights under the Fifth Amendment to the Constitution.
2: What was that?
4: On the advice of counsel, I respectfully decline to answer based upon my rights under the Fifth Amendment to the Constitution.
2: Exactly. Fauci invoked his Fifth Amendment right against self-incrimination more than 100 times. The vote today by the Republican-led panel will be the first step. The next decision by the U.S. Attorney Jeanine Pirro as to whether or not to proceed to prosecution. With Adam Sandler and Chris Rock just spotted filming Grown Ups 3 in Woodbridge, where's the next stop for the crew of best friends that just make a ton of money together?

0: Together, even closer than you think. The crew will film in Keensburg over the Labor Day weekend. Still no word on locations. That story from The Patch. And a 4-Senate panel will vote today on holding Dr. Anthony Fauci in contempt for his testimony or lack thereof at that recent COVID-19 hearing.
1: On the advice of counsel, I respectfully decline to answer based upon my rights under the Fifth Amendment to the Constitution.
0: What was that?
1: On the advice of counsel, I respectfully decline to answer based upon my rights under the Fifth Amendment to the Constitution.
0: Exactly. Fauci invoked his Fifth Amendment right against self-incrimination more than 100 times. The vote today by the Republican-led panel will be the first step. The next decision by the U.S. Attorney Jeanine Pirro as to whether or not to proceed to prosecution. That's your Boss News Update. I'm Valerie Seagraves. Nor'easter Nick's latest forecast is next on 107.1, The Boss, and 99.7.

nor'easter next Friday Eve forecast. Humid, steamy, dry. 80s, mid to upper 80s. Clear tonight, 70s. Chance of some storms later in the afternoon on Friday. Otherwise, lower 90s in some areas. Looking great for the outdoor activities tonight, like the Middlesex County Fair, Cranberry Road in East Brunswick, and on the Point Pleasant Boardwalk, Dino Shore Dino Adventure. That's at 6 o'clock, and that's fun for the kids. Dinos are back bigger and better than ever. Jurassic Park on the Boardwalk. And that's at the Pavilion Beach Stage, right in front of the aquarium. But they're not in the aquarium, okay? And then there's fireworks at dark. There'll be a lot of action going on in Point Pleasant tonight. It's 87 in Homedale, 89 Barnegat, and 87 Boss HQ. It's Michelle, live from Neptune, not Kentucky, at lunchtime. Got classic hits and more, at least 52 minutes of music this hour.

back to my alternative routes. I've got ride and slide passes for Breakwater Beach Casino Pier in Seaside Heights. And this band will be at the Totally Tubular Festival at the Hard Rock in Atlantic City with Thomas Dolby. This is A Flock of Seagulls and 107.1 The Boss.

107.1 The Boss and 99.7 FM anywhere on that free Boss app. It's Michelle Amabile at work. So what do you do when you're not at work for fun? You hanging upside down on rides? Did I really just say that? I have got a 4-pack of ride and slide passes to Casino Pier and Breakwater Beach in Seaside Heights if you are caller number 10 and have not won anything in the last 60 days. 732-774-4444. Good luck. 107.1 The Boss.

0: 1071 The Buzz. Hello, who's this?
1: My name is Gene. Who's this? No, I'm joking. How are you?
0: Well, my name is Michelle, 1L, and I'm broadcasting live here in New Jersey. I'm not in Kentucky or Minnesota or anything like that. I'm right here in the great state of New Jersey. And I have got a pair, actually, two pairs, a four-pack, because I do math well. Ride and slide passes, Casino Pier and Breakwater Beach and Seaside Heights.
1: Yay! My daughter's going to love it.
0: Look at the big brain on me. Back in the day, I probably would have really killed it at the Circle of Science. Remember that game on the boardwalk at Seaside? Nobody could do it. It was like you had to cover up these red spots with these metal circles, and nobody could do it.
1: Yes. Yes.
0: I think people are still 100%. Trying to win that game. Tell everyone who's Jersey's Classic Concert Connection.
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107.1 The Boss is Michelle at work. Diddy must really like it here in New Jersey. They've pushed back his prison release date again to February 20th, 2028. This has to do with the recent altercation that occurred a few weeks ago. New Jersey and you, perfect together. The Radiohead Creep, 107.1 The Boss.

0: 1071 The Boss and 99.7 FM, anywhere on the free Boss app. It's Michelle Amabile. I was listening to Greg T in the morning with Hunter this morning in for Rochelle, and Greg revealed that Lisa from Chocolate Carousel will be returning to our airwaves on August 20th. And that's always a party when she comes in with all the treats and the cookies. And if you want to sample Chocolate Carousel, all you got to do is go to 1071theboss.com and enter to win. That is what Lisa at the Jackson Township Board of Education did. And she and her coworkers are the 1071 The Boss business of the day. They're getting ready for the school season. I know, school. Still August, still summer vacation, and we're talking about back to school already. You know, you're seeing all the commercials on TV. I've been seeing those commercials since 4th of July. Crazy. Congratulations, Lisa. Enjoy the cake pops and the 1071 The Boss t-shirt. You can wear that for your first day back at school. If you want to be the 1071 The Boss business of the day, easy to do. 1071theboss.com. Enter to win. We pick new winners every day before 1 o'clock. Still to come, the Blue Plate special. And by request for Randy and Long Branch, got Pat Benatar coming up next.
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3: Oh, Canada. That is where Caitlin Tracy is being deported to. Remember her? She slapped a teenager wearing a USA tank top on the Point Pleasant boardwalk July 3rd. She pled guilty to simple assault. She got a day in jail. And now...

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She is being deported. Bye, Caitlin. Bye, Felicia. Oh, come on. We're not dumping on Canada. We love Canada. We love the music from Canada, like this band, Glass Tiger, with Canada's favorite son on background vocals. Talking about Brian Adams. He's going to be at the Prudential Center August 12th with Pat Benatar. Let's do this one. This is Don't Forget Me When I'm Gone, Blue Plate Special. 107.1 The Boss.

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6: Nor'easter next latest forecast. Mostly sunny today. Highs getting close to 91 in some areas. The heat index value is as high as 102. Hydrate. There's a heat advisory in effect through Saturday. Chance of some scattered showers and thunderstorms, mainly before 9 o'clock tonight. Now that's showing up rearing its ugly head. Partly cloudy with a low around 74. And Friday, chance of showers and thunderstorms, mainly after 3. Patchy fog before 9 a.m. should make tomorrow's commute interesting. Otherwise, increasing clouds with a high near 91. Now there's a lot going on outside tonight. Like the 49th annual Township of Ocean Italian Festival at Joe Playa Park in Oakhurst. That's getting underway tonight through August 10th. Middlesex County Fair is still happening in East Brunswick on Cranberry Road. 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Just a very busy summer night. It is 90 in Howell and Tom's River 88, Boss HQ.

1071, the boss. It's Michelle at work. Free tickets. Who wants to see Howard Jones? English beat Modern English. PNC Bank Arts Center, August 21st. Got tickets. Keep listening for your chance to win right here on 1071, the boss.

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0: 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So much to do, and there's always a ton of fun at the track at Monmouth Park Racetrack. And 107.1 The Bus is going to be there with press communications for bags, boards, and bands at Monmouth Park. This is on Saturday, August 8th, starting at 11. These are the talented kids from Lake House Music Academy performing. Got a cornhole tournament happening. 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I'm probably going to be there around 5. So hope to see you out somewhere this weekend. I'm going to be at the fair on Friday and the track on Saturday. Let's have some fun this summer. Still to come in the next 15 minutes, we've got one from Soft Cell, Nirvana, and Howard Jones tickets coming your way.
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1: What's on your mind, Jenkins?
0: Are we going for just a regular thumbs up, Rich, or do we need two thumbs up?
1: Thumbs up, Jenkins. Our work isn't done until we get a thumbs up, okay?
0: Yes, sir, but wouldn't two thumbs up be better?
1: You're making this more complicated than it really needs to be.
0: But two thumbs up is, you know, twice the thumbs up, right? So...
1: Jenkins, when people see our trucks, they see our guy giving a proud single thumbs up. Job well done. So that's exactly the seal of approval we're looking for.
0: Yeah, but there's another picture of the guy on the other side of the truck, so you could argue that's two thumbs up.
1: 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You got it?
0: Yes, sir.
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0: 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The Boss is playing more music variety.

107.1 The Boss. I was listening to Greg T in the morning with Hunter the other day, and Hunter said he'd never seen Ted Lasso. Are you one of those people that never saw The Walking Dead? Well, now's your chance, because The Walking Dead is going to stream on Netflix and AMC Plus beginning in 2027 as part of a new 5-year deal. So you can catch up with all 371 episodes that you missed. 107.1 The Boss.

Legacy Bank Arts Center. And Howard Jones will be there with the English Beat, Modern English, Wang Chung. It's the Things Can Only Get Better tour. August 21st. 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Are you free? 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

0: 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Hi, who's this?
1: This is Lisa.
0: Lisa, things just got better for you because you have got a pair of tickets to see Howard Jones, Wang Chung, English Beat, Modern English. It's

0: English beat modern English. It's totally 80s, and it's happening on August 21st.
1: That's my era.
0: That's your era, right?
1: Yes, definitely.
0: So I'm sure you still got all your fluorescent clothing.
1: Oh, yes.
0: Absolutely. 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
0: Nor'easter Knicks. Friday Eve forecast for Monmouth and Ocean counties. Mostly sunny. Highs around 89 to 91 in some areas. Tonight, a low around 75. Chance of a pop-up shower here and there. And a chance of showers and thunderstorms, mainly after 5. Increasing clouds with a high near 89 on Friday. Right now, it's looking pretty good for Blues Travelers, Spin Doctors, and the Gin Blossoms tonight at the Stone Pony. Going to be a good night in Asbury Park. Go get a reading from Anna Marie. 88 Asbury Park, 91 West Creek, 89 Boss HQ.

It's a beautiful night for music. One Willow's always nice in Highlands. Dakota Deal performing tonight at 6 o'clock. Special show where she goes to Belmont. 107 on the Boss.

0: 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Anywhere on that free Boss app every Sunday morning. It's Springsteen on Sunday with TC Tom Cunningham. And look for Tom Cunningham today at the free summer concert series happening tonight at the Springsteen Archives. That's on Cedar Avenue in Long Branch. Tonight, Jackson Pines performing. Going to be a great time. Got great weather for all the outdoor activity tonight. Kane is standing by. He's got Tula Rule coming up at 3:30. More Howard Jones tickets and the Foreplay at 4 just ahead.
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almost a weekend, but you want to hear something depressing? I don't know why I'm telling you this. 5 weekends, and that's Labor Day weekend. Weekend, weekend, weekend, weekend. Labor Day weekend. I'm sorry. It's the boss.

1071 The Boss. Aaron Judge out here quoting Arnold Schwarzenegger. He said, "I'll be back." He probably didn't say it like that, but he says, yeah, he's coming back this season. He's starting rehab now. It's a

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2: We've all been to concerts where we wanted to be up front, right? We liked the bands, and so we were just going to sacrifice going to get beers and peeing and all that stuff. Would you, though, if someone passed you a pee bag, pee in it? Tool or rule, 732-774-4444. Using a communal pee bag. This happened. I don't know if you heard about Lollapalooza. It was all muddy, but they were passing around. It was a bag of urine. It was a clear bag, bright yellow. They were very dehydrated. But they were passing it around in this cardboard box above their heads. And I suppose anybody that had to pee would go, bring that down here. And then they would use this. It was a big bag of pee. People were using the same thing. I don't know. I don't have any words. I know you're going to vote tool, right? Unless, explain to me the unless. Please, someone vote rule and explain to me why that would be a good thing. Vote now.
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10: Jersey weather.
11: Clear and humid tonight. 77 your low, and then sunny tomorrow with some afternoon storms popping up because the high is going to be around 90 and it's still going to be humid. That's thunderstorm weather. Belmar is 88, Point Pleasant 89. 88.

1071 The Boss, Kane Show. We'll open up that ticket window about 4:30, like an hour from now or so. If you want to go see Howard Jones and Wang Chung, be here for that. It's The Boss.

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1071 The Boss, voting on Tula Rule right now. Would you pee in a communal pee bag? Lollapalooza, they did that. People in front didn't want to lose their spot. They were just passing around a pee bag and they were all peeing in it. I still can't believe it, but the video's online. Vote now, Tula Rule, 1071 The Boss.

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2: So at Lollapalooza this past weekend, they were passing around a box of pee. Well, it was a bag of pee that was being passed around above people's heads in a box. And if you had to pee, it'd just be, bring the box down here. Would you pee? People who pee in a communal pee bag, tool or rule? Amy said tool. I've heard of passing a doobie, but not a pee bag. Andy said rule. Great idea. Dan said rule. You'd be too drunk to care, and it would feel really good. That's true. 732 said tool. Nice way to pick up a communal disease. 908 said tool. I'm so glad I don't go to festivals anymore. And Teresa and Wall said tool. Where do you find this stuff, Kane? It was a big story. Well, I mean, I guess it wasn't a big story for those of us who follow music stories and stuff. It was all over the place. But you voted Tool. No surprise there. Thanks for voting, as always. Your Foreplay at 4 is on the way.
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2: Good afternoon. I'm Hunter Farman with your 4 o'clock Boss News update. You certainly don't want to find this in your backyard. An 8-foot-long Burmese python that the Monmouth County SPCA says was rescued after it was found underneath a residential shed in Freehold. The snake is not native to the United States, meaning that somebody somewhere had claimed ownership of the exotic pet. The SPCA is reminding folks that if you can no longer care for an exotic animal, to not release them into the wild, but rather contact a shelter. That python will live at the MSPCA facility for life, unless a permitted owner comes forward. Police have charged an Ocean Township woman with failure to report an accident and leaving the scene after she was allegedly involved in an accident with an electric scooter rider yesterday morning in West Long Branch, leaving them with injury. Neither the victim nor the suspect have had their identities publicly released. NJ.com says the injured rider was taken to Monmouth Medical Center and later released. A Senate committee today voted along party lines to hold Dr. Anthony Fauci in contempt of Congress after he invoked his Fifth Amendment right against self-incrimination in a testimony last week, questioned by Republicans about his handling of the COVID-19 pandemic.
3: Mr. Chairman, on the vote of those present, the yeas are 8, the nays are 5. On the vote by proxy and for the record only, the yeas are 0, the nays are 2. On this vote, the yeas are 8, the nays are 5, and the motion is agreed to.
2: Senator Rand Paul claimed that Fauci could not invoke the Fifth Amendment because he accepted a preemptive pardon from former President Joe Biden. Democrats on the committee called the resolution punitive, adding that it sets a damaging precedent. And the Freehold Raceway Mall has a new rewards program that helps local schools. School Sense runs to the end of next March, allowing customers to upload receipts to the School Sense app to earn points for a school of their choosing from a list of 10. Those 10 schools are competing for the most points and will receive a payout from a shared prize pool of $15,000. More details can be found at FreeholdRaceWayMall.com. 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
4: Hey, good afternoon, everybody. We got temperatures right now hovering in the lower 90s. It is soupy and swampy and uncomfortable. All that.

0: that kind of stuff. I wish I had better news for you, but I don't. Temperatures in the lower 90s for the foreseeable future. We get a break by early to mid next week. In the Doorcast Weather Center, I'm Nor'easter Nick.
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3: Jersey traffic and weather
2: together.
1: Well, we are starting to see some volume out there already as you begin to hit the roads on this Thursday afternoon. Nothing out of the ordinary. It's the normal stuff that we see around this time every day. Worst fit right now is on 35 in Manasquan, north and south, just past the traffic circle between Seagirt Avenue and Allaire Road. You also have some buildup coming off of 18 onto 138 in Wall Township headed towards the Parkway. Everything else in Monmouth and Ocean counties, like I said, is pretty normal at this point. You will probably be slowed down, but it won't be for too long. Heading into Middlesex County, an earlier accident on Route 1 northbound north of I-287 in Edison has the ramp lane closed until further notice. We also have delays on the Parkway southbound north of 132 to 130 BA in Woodbridge. All lanes are open to traffic there. That is a 1.5 mile delay due to volume. I'm Hunter Farman with traffic, 107.1 The Boss.
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4: Let's celebrate some birthdays. 2 from yesterday, 2 for today. We'll start with Pete Burns, 67 years old. He would have turned yesterday. Singer from Dead or Alive, you know. He changed his look a lot over the years, though. Oh, yeah, yeah. 300 surgeries on his face, they estimate that he had. And he almost died once from a lip infection. He had those super huge inflated lips, and he got them done so many times, they got infected, and they were, well, I don't want to go into any more gory detail. But then he died of a heart attack in 2016 at the age of 57. Brand New Lover, Dead or Alive's other hit, is 4. It's The Boss.

0: 4.
1: Number 3.
2: George, without the E at the end, George Albert Ruthenberg turned 67 years old yesterday. We're celebrating some birthdays. Who the hell is that? Pat Smear. Pat Smear of, God, not many people can say they played in three era-defining bands. He was in the Germs, Nirvana, and then Foo Fighters, of course. Pat Smear, how do you get the name Pat Smear? Because it was just, I guess it was a high school joke. Play on the term pap smear. That's what we all thought it was. You don't get pap smear without thinking about pap smear. Everlong is number 3. It's 107.1 The Boss. 4 Play 4.

Hallowell. Did you know that was her real name? I used to know all the names of the Spice Girls. That's an embarrassing tidbit right there. See if I can. I don't know the names, but let's see. You had Scary Spice and Sporty Spice and Baby Spice and Ginger and Posh. Wannabe is too.

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2: Birthdays today. 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Randy DeBarge is 68 years old today. Randy, you know, brother of Chico and El DeBarge. Mark, James, Bobby, Bunny. That was the group DeBarge. This was their biggest hit, Rhythm of the Night. In 1985, it peaked at number 3. Diane Warren wrote it, I think. It's 107 on The Boss, 4 Play at 4.

0: What a fun song to hear again. Rhythm of the Night, DeBarge. Randy DeBarge's birthday today. It's 107.1 The Boss. 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
2: Jersey traffic and weather
1: together.
3: Well, we are starting to see some pretty heavy delays out there on 138 in Wall Township. This is just as you come off of Route 18, headed towards the parkway. Now, we do have reports of an accident there, but that has not been confirmed yet. Nonetheless, you are going to be slowed down if you are traveling out in that direction. Route 36 in Seabright, you have delays northbound as you try to get to the Shrewsbury River Bridge. Looks to be stop and go, volume related, no accidents to report there. Everything else, Monmouth and Ocean Counties, is the normal stuff. We have pockets of volume on 36 in Eatontown and West Long Branch. Pockets of volume out on 9. In Middlesex County, we have delays on the parkway southbound north of 132 to 130BA in Woodbridge. That's a 2-mile delay due to volume. And Route 18, we have delays southbound south of the Old Bridge Turnpike in East Brunswick. All lanes are open there. I'm Hunter Farman with traffic, 107.1 The Boss.
2: Jersey weather.
0: 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Check it out before all the games this fall. They got free rides and free games before all the home Rutgers football games, so don't miss a moment this fall. Where is my weather? There it is. Clear and humid tonight. We'll do 77, and then sunny with some afternoon storms popping up. Maybe not for all of us, but for some of us tomorrow. High near 90. Asbury Park is 86. 90 right now. Toms River, 88.

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Date for this Howard Jones concert with Wang Chung, English Beat, and English, Modern English. I had it right in front of me. Why didn't I just look? Is August 21st at PNC. Caller 10 right now wins a pair of tickets. 732-774-4444. Good luck. It's 107 on the bus.

0: 107.1 The Moss. Congratulations, Teresa K. Staten Island. Very excited to go see Howard Jones at PNC August 21st. It's Howard Jones, Wang Chung, English Beat, Modern English. You can go, too. I'm going to be there. If you go and see me there, just say, hey, Kane, and then I'll buy you a shot. Because I want one, too.
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2: Jersey traffic and weather
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3: All right, well, we've got a couple of accidents out there starting on I-195. This is eastbound, east of exit 28, Route 9 in Howell. The right shoulder is closed.

0: Route 440 northbound south of Route 9 and the Parkway in Woodbridge. All lanes are closed. That's a crash with injuries. So that is going to cause some serious trouble as we continue on through the evening today. Other than that, things in Monmouth and Ocean counties are looking okay right now. No other major delays to speak of. We've got the normal stuff out there. Middlesex County, we have delays on 18 southbound near the Old Bridge Turnpike in East Brunswick. All lanes are open there. And on the Parkway, we have some stop-and-go traffic southbound north of 132 in Woodbridge. All lanes are open. That's a 1.5-mile delay. I'm Hunter Farman with Traffic, 107.1 The Moss. Jersey
1: 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So don't miss a moment this fall. Weather-wise, we'll do about 77 tonight. Hot and steamy tonight. It's summer. It's going to be over before you know it, so don't complain. Sunshine tomorrow. Some afternoon storms popping up possibly too. High near 90. Highlands is 86. Jackson's 93. 88, Boss HQ.
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2: Good afternoon. I'm Hunter Farman with your 5 o'clock Boss News Update. Residents in Beechwood smell a rat, and they see them too. Local officials putting out a statement saying they're aware of recent complaints that rats have increasingly been seen in the borough and that they're aggressively addressing the issue. Residents have been advised to keep trash cans closed, remove outdoor food sources, and keep outdoor areas clean and free of clutter, all of which can attract rats. Those who have concerns can contact Beechwood Code Enforcement to report them. State Attorney General Jennifer Davenport has filed a lawsuit against Amazon, accusing the company of using its delivery service partner network to violate antitrust laws, keeping wages for drivers low, preventing competitive hiring practices, and dampening unionization efforts.
3: And it subjects the drivers to conditions that drivers have called, quote, atrocities, disgusting,

0: and inhumane, including extreme performance metrics and invasive surveillance over basically every action they take at work.
1: Amazon said the lawsuit is not grounded in fact, adding that allegations of poor conditions for delivery drivers is just wrong. The Delivery Service Partner Program allows individual people or small businesses to sign up to make local deliveries to earn extra income. Well, go buy your tickets. The Powerball jackpot is now up to $856 million ahead of Saturday night's drawing, the eighth largest in the game's history, and hasn't been won since the beginning of May. Your odds of winning the jackpot are 1 in 292.2 million. To put that in perspective, your odds of getting struck by lightning are just 1 in 1.3 million. The largest ever Powerball jackpot was up over $2 billion. Somebody in California won that in 2022. And police in Tinton Falls responded to a unique scene, finding a deer trapped and tangled up in a soccer net, though thankfully they were able to free the animal safely. The Associated Humane Societies is now reminding people to remove or roll up soccer nets after practices and games, saying that fine mesh netting can be difficult for wildlife to see and can prove dangerous if they become trapped. Now with your latest forecast, here's Nor'easter Nick.
2: Outside of a spotty shower, thunderstorm popping up today. We are generally dry, mixture of sun and clouds. We go back and forth between the two. Fairly often. As we go into tomorrow, late in the day, we have a thunderstorm chance. Could be a little bit more widespread, so we'll keep an eye on all of that. In the Norcast Weather Center, I'm Nor'easter Nick.
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4: Jersey traffic and weather
3: together.
1: Well, we do have some volume out there, but again, it's nothing out of the ordinary in Monmouth and Ocean counties. We see this stuff every day, so if you get slowed down in one particular place on your ride home, expect that you will be slowed down again this evening. We do have some delays on the parkway. This is going to be southbound from north of exit 90 in Brick to south of 83 in Toms River. That is a 4-mile delay, and that is due to volume. Now, Middlesex County, we have a crash investigation. That's going to be on 440 northbound, south of Route 9 and the Parkway in Woodbridge. Two right lanes of three are closed. That whole stretch of roadway was completely closed like 15 minutes ago, so that has reopened. We have delays 287 southbound, north of exit 2 to the Turnpike in Edison. All lanes are open there. I'm Hunter Farman with traffic, 107.1 The Boss.
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Remember, if you go to Joey Tomatoes, don't bring your own cake. Sure, you heard about that, right? The owner went off on a bunch of people who asked for a knife to cut the cake they brought in. I don't know, maybe you can't do that.

1071 The Boss, it's the Kane Show. We give Philly a lot of crap on this show. We hate their teams. We hate, I'm going to say we, that's right. And we hate their fans. But maybe Pennsylvania is the place you want to live, because there's a list of the most dangerous animals by state. Most dangerous animal in Pennsylvania is the white-tailed deer. White-tailed deer, fluffy things that you can sometimes pet and feed, is the most dangerous. Yeah, if you're scared of things, that's the place you want to live. By the way, Jersey, our most dangerous animal, the coyote. Wow. I didn't know we had those. It's 107 on The Boss.

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0: together.
2: Well, we've got buildup really everywhere throughout the counties right now. The worst of it you're going to see is out on Route 440 in Middlesex County. This is northbound south of Route 9 and the Parkway in Woodbridge. Two right lanes of three are closed for a crash investigation. And this is actually just popping up now. A disabled tractor trailer on I-287 southbound, south of exit 1 and Route 1 in Edison. One right lane out of five is closed. So no real bottleneck there. But if you are on Route 1, just be a little bit careful. We've got some delays on the Parkway in Ocean County. This is southbound north of exit 90 and Brick to south of exit 83 in Toms River. A four-mile delay due to volume. And again, everything else in Monmouth and Ocean counties is the normal stuff at this point. Route 35 in Manaloking, as you head northbound toward the Manaloking Bridge, you can expect some traffic there. And Route 138 in Wall Township, just past where you come off Route 18, headed towards the Parkway, there's some buildup there as well. I'm Hunter Farman with Traffic, 107.1 The Boss.
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4: 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Don't miss a moment this fall. Clear, humid tonight, 77. Sunny, some afternoon storms popping up again tomorrow. And a high near 90. Marlboro's 90. Brielle's 87. 88, Boss HQ.
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1071 The Boss, it's the Kane Show. Okay, Boomer, that's supposed to be an insult, right? But maybe we all think like Boomers. There's a list of things that Boomers complain about when it comes to going grocery shopping, and I agree with all three of these things. What about you? They hate the self-checkout. They hate when the stores move things around, and they hate digital coupons. These are three of the Boomer bitches about shopping. But I agree with all those, right? The self-checkout, I hate that thing. I always yell at it. It's The Boss.

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1: Jersey traffic and weather
0: together.
2: We have some heavier than normal traffic out on 35 in Manaloking. This is going to be north and south, right near the Manaloking Bridge. The worst of it is southbound at this point, but northbound is still looking a little iffy as well. Everything else in Monmouth and Ocean counties right now is okay for the most part. We have pockets of volume really everywhere you go, but it's the normal stuff. We see it every afternoon, so there are no surprises to speak of. Middlesex County, we have a crash investigation still going on 440 northbound, south of Route 9 and the Parkway in Woodbridge. Two right lanes of three are closed, and those are going to be closed until further notice. Usually these investigations take a couple of hours. So I wouldn't be surprised if that lasts us through the rest of the afternoon drive. I'm Hunter Farman with Traffic 1071 The Boss.
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3: 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Don't miss a moment this fall. Are they going to be good? I hope they're going to be good. Every year they think they're going to be good, and then they're not good. 77 tonight, clear and humid. Sunny tomorrow. Afternoon storms popping up again. At least a chance of that happening. High near 90. Ocean right now, 89. Barnegat's 89. It's also 89 here at Boss HQ.
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2: Good evening. I'm Hunter Farman with your 6 o'clock Boss News Update. You certainly don't want to find this in your backyard. An 8-foot-long Burmese python that the Monmouth County SPCA says was rescued after it was found underneath a residential shed in Freehold. The snake is not native to the United States, meaning that somebody somewhere had claimed ownership of the exotic pet. The SPCA is reminding folks that if you can no longer care for an exotic animal, to not release them into the wild, but rather contact a shelter. That python will live at the MSPCA facility for life, unless a permitted owner comes forward. Police have charged an Ocean Township woman with failure to report an accident and leaving the scene after she was allegedly involved in an accident with an electric scooter rider yesterday morning in West Long Branch, leaving them with injury. Neither the victim nor the suspect have had their identities publicly released. NJ.com says the injured rider was taken to Monmouth Medical Center and later released. A Senate committee today voted along party lines to hold Dr. Anthony Fauci in contempt of Congress after he invoked his Fifth Amendment right against self-incrimination in a testimony last week, questioned by Republicans about his handling of the COVID-19 pandemic.
3: Mr. Chairman, on the vote of those present, the yeas are 8, the nays are 5. On the vote by proxy and for the record only, the yeas are 0, the nays are 2. On this vote, the yeas are 8, the nays are 5, and the motion is agreed to.
2: Senator Rand Paul claimed that Fauci could not invoke the Fifth Amendment because he accepted a preemptive pardon from former President Joe Biden. Democrats on the committee called the resolution punitive, adding that it sets a damaging precedent. And the Freehold Raceway Mall has a new rewards program that helps local schools. School Sense runs to the end of next March, allowing customers to upload receipts to the School Sense app to earn points for a school of their choosing from a list of 10. Those 10 schools are competing for the most points and will receive a payout from a shared prize pool of $15,000. More details can be found at FreeholdRaceWayMall.com. 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
4: Outside of a spotty shower, thunderstorm popping up today. We are generally dry, mixture of sun and clouds. We go back and forth between the two fairly often. As we go into tomorrow, late in the day, we have a thunderstorm chance. Could be a little bit more widespread, so we'll keep an eye on all of that. In the Norcast Weather Center, I'm Nor'easter Nick.
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1: Jersey traffic and weather
0: together.
2: Well, we have reports of EMS activity out on Route 138 westbound in Walt Township. This is going to be out near Club Drive. The right shoulder is closed, so use caution and slow down if you're headed out in that direction. We have heavier than usual traffic on 35 in Manilocan, both north and south, headed onto the Manilocan Bridge. And then even on the bridge headed westbound, we have some buildup there as well. So be prepared to slow down and maybe stop for a while if you are trying to get back onto the mainland this evening. We have some delays on the parkway. This is going to be southbound north of the Toms River Toll Plaza to north of 82A in Toms River. All lanes are open. That is a 2-mile delay due to volume. Route 440, we still have that crash investigation in Middlesex County northbound south of Route 9 and the parkway in Woodbridge. Two right lanes remain closed there. Everything else in Monmouth, Ocean, and Middlesex counties, nothing out of the ordinary. I'm Hunter Farman with Traffic 107.1 The Boss.
5: Hunter is the man. Thank you, Hunter. 6 o'clock or so. My name is Kane. Thanks for hanging. Classic hits and more. 52 minutes.

I just noticed it's corporate baby name day today, whatever that is. But it made me think, would you sell out your baby's name for some money? Like Ashley Peterson, presented by Miller Lite. How many zeros on that check? I think I'd do that.

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1: Jersey traffic and weather
0: together.
2: Well, things are slowly but surely starting to look a little bit better out there. We still have pockets of volume really everywhere you go throughout Monmouth and Ocean counties. Nothing like what it was even an hour or a half an hour ago. Things are going from red to yellow to green on the map, which is always a good sight. Now, we still do have heavy traffic on 35 in Manaloking. The worst is going to be southbound approaching the Manaloking Bridge. We have some going northbound as well. That's not as bad. On the Manaloking Bridge, we have volume going westbound, so be prepared to slow down. We still have a crash investigation on 440 northbound south of Route 9 in Woodbridge. Two right lanes are closed there. And Route 18 in East Brunswick southbound near the Old Bridge Turnpike in East Brunswick, we have heavy volume there as well, but all lanes are open. I'm Hunter Farman with Traffic, 107.1 The Boss.
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4: 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Check it out. Free rides, free games before every home Rutgers football game this year, so don't miss a moment this fall. Clear and humid tonight. 77 is your low, and then sunny with some afternoon storms popping up again tomorrow. At least a chance of it. High around 90. Mattawan, 92. Bayheads, 86. It's 89 at Boss HQ.
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So yeah, everyone has a podcast. But the one guy that didn't have a podcast, that we wanted to have a podcast, now finally will have a podcast. Charlie Sheen. He's starting a weekly podcast called Mostly Sheenius. That's genius. It's The Boss.

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0: together.
2: Well, as we wrap things up on this Thursday evening, things are actually looking fairly decent out there. There's a ton of green on the map. The only problem spot that we have right now to speak of is 35 southbound in Manaloking, approaching the Manaloking Bridge. Northbound, you're looking a lot better than you were 15 minutes ago. And even on the bridge, things are looking okay. A little bit slow, but nothing too terrible. Now, we still do have that crash investigation out on Route 440 in Middlesex County. This is northbound south of Route 9 and the Parkway in Woodbridge. Two right lanes are still closed there. I'd expect that to continue on for at least another couple hours or so. I'm Hunter Farman with Traffic 107.1 The Boss.
3: Jersey weather.
4: 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So don't miss a moment this fall. It'll be clear and humid and gross tonight. 77 is your low. Sunny tomorrow, but some afternoon storms popping up too. High around 90 or so. Red Bank is 90 right now. Lavalette 85, 88. Boss HQ.
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2: Good evening. I'm Hunter Farman with your 7 o'clock Boss News Update. Residents in Beechwood smell a rat, and they see them too. Local officials putting out a statement saying they're aware of recent complaints that rats have increasingly been seen in the borough and that they're aggressively addressing the issue. Residents have been advised to keep trash cans closed, remove outdoor food sources, and keep outdoor areas clean and free of clutter, all of which can attract rats. Those who have concerns can contact Beechwood Code Enforcement to report them. State Attorney General Jennifer Davenport has filed a lawsuit against Amazon, accusing the company of using its delivery service partner network to violate antitrust laws, keeping wages for drivers low, preventing competitive hiring practices, and dampening unionization efforts.
3: And it subjects the drivers to conditions that drivers have called, quote, atrocities, disgusting, and inhumane, including extreme performance metrics and invasive surveillance over basically every action they take at work.
2: Amazon said the lawsuit is not grounded in fact, adding that allegations of poor conditions for delivery drivers is just wrong. The Delivery Service Partner Program allows individual people or small businesses to sign up to make local deliveries to earn extra income. Well, go buy your tickets. The Powerball jackpot is now up to $856 million ahead of Saturday night's drawing, the eighth largest in the game's history, and hasn't been won since the beginning of May. Your odds of winning the jackpot are 1 in 292.2 million. To put that in perspective, your odds of getting struck by lightning are just 1 in 1.3 million. The largest ever Powerball jackpot was up over $2 billion. Somebody in California won that in 2022. And police in Tinton Falls responded to a unique scene, finding a deer trapped and tangled up in a soccer net, though

0: Thankfully, they were able to free the animals safely. The Associated Humane Societies is now reminding people to remove or roll up soccer nets after practices and games, saying that fine mesh netting can be difficult for wildlife to see and can prove dangerous if they become trapped. Now with your latest forecast, here's Nor'easter Nick.
1: Overnight low temperatures are going to be very soupy and uncomfortable into the middle 70s. Tomorrow for your Friday, we are generally dry for most of the day, and then around the dinner hour, we'll throw in that chance of some thunderstorms, of which some could be on the strong to severe side. In the Norcast Weather Center, I'm Nor'easter Nick.
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2: After 7. My name is Kane. Thank you for still hanging out. Classic hits and more. 52 minutes of music again this hour.

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0: 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You got it?
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6: Supposed to be clear tonight, low about 77. Very humid, sticky night. And then tomorrow, sunshine, but afternoon storms popping up. Maybe not for everybody, but they will be out there. High right around 90. Little Silver's 87. Brick is still 87, too. 86, Boss HQ.

1071 The Boss, it's the Kane Show. Robert Smith of The Cure, he will not stand for dynamic pricing. He's not going to put that on you. You hear his quote? He said, we didn't allow dynamic pricing because it's a scam that would disappear if every artist said, I don't want that. But most artists hide behind management. They all know. If they say they don't know, they're either, they're either effing stupid or lying. That's Robert Smith. Who comes to mind when he blamed it on the management? Bruce. That's who I think of first. Bruce Springsteen. Oh, I didn't know the management. Robert Smith. Tell him. It's 107 on The Boss.

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1: It's Ordinary. It's 107.1 The Boss, Future Classic. My name is Kane. So tomorrow, I'll see you back here about 3 o'clock. Kick off the weekend together. The last, the first of the final 5 weekends of the summer. Eesh. It's The Boss.

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